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3: Hello, I'm Rob McLennan. Jim Chalmers says next week's federal budget will prioritise saving more than spending. The Treasurer revealing in a pre-budget conference the federal government's made $64 billion in savings and reprioritisations.
4: It will have five major priorities. First of all, fuel security. Secondly, cost of living and housing. There will be a productivity package.
3: The opposition continues to slam the government over its handling of the so-called ISIS brides. Three of those women have now been charged, two facing allegations of slavery, one accused of remaining in a declared conflict zone in Syria and joining Islamic State. National Senator Bridget McKenzie telling Sky why they were allowed to return beggars belief.
5: I've found it very, very concerning that the government has had this real hands-off approach to, meanwhile, behind the scenes, our friends of ministers, known entities are actually facilitating the return of these women and their children to the detriment of our national security.
3: Aussie families are scrambling for childcare after dozens of before and after school programs confirmed they will shut their doors, blaming soaring costs linked to new safety reforms. The first of the Outside School Hours Council of Australia sites will close at the end of the month, while up to 300 more may be forced to reduce services. And mourners have worn pink at overnight vigils to honour the life of Kumanjai Little Baby a week on from the discovery of the five-year-old's body near Alice Springs.
2: Your sport. Now,
3: Frio has surged to a 15-point win over the Hawks in Perth, kicking the last five goals to make it eight in a row. Midfielder Caleb Sarong telling Seven the squad now backs itself.
6: We've got to buy in from 23 blokes at any one time that are playing out here that just do what's required. And sometimes it's not pretty. There's a quote that Isaiah Dudley said after the Collingwood game. He does the dirty work. And that's what we got.
3: Well, the Bulldogs have sunk to a fourth straight NRL defeat. Canterbury thrashed by the Dolphins 44-12 last night.
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4: Shower or two about the place today. On the waters, southerlies to 20 knots and seas to 1.5 metres. Top temps today, Clare Valley 15, Port Augusta, Whyalla and York Peninsula 19, Port Pirie and Roxby Downs 20. The outlook for tomorrow, chance of a shower or two with top temps around the region ranging from 16 in the Clare Valley to 20 in Port Augusta.
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Magic 105.9, your workday hits for a Thank God It's Friday edition. Steve Murphy here this morning playing everything from Kenya Grace to classic 80s Bon Jovi. Turn this up at work. Guaranteed to make the Friday go quicker and into the weekend. Some classic rock for you. Teddy Swims now, though. Mr. Know-It-All himself. Magic 105.9.

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0: Magic 105.9, your weekday hits with Kenya Grace. Did you catch Kaelin and Josh this morning? The wake-up call. They caught up with a guy by the name of Paul Paddock. You would know him better as the one and only Captain Feathersword from The Wigglers, of course, who released a brand new single today, although Josh had a problem with one of their previous songs. I'm on the tree in the bog, in the bog down in the valley,
1: oh, oh, roll the it's been stuck in his head.
2: And the problem is, Captain...
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2: Well, the problem is it's too catchy, and I don't know how to get this song stuck out of my head. So when it comes to catchy songs, how do you kind of get it stuck out of your head?
3: When we're recording, when we're in the studio and a new song comes out and it's like, you know, it's a real banger, and you just literally for 2 weeks afterwards, you just find you're just humming along, singing along, just in the car, just like the whole time, you just cannot get rid of the tune. However, once you've heard Rattle and Bog about 200 times in 1 week, you can let it go.
0: Josh and Kaelin back Monday morning. They speak to a very inspirational man who's doing something very impressive to raise money and awareness for neuromuscular WA. He'll be in our local area as well. More on that on Monday morning. Kato and John now, Magic 105.9.

0: Does the thought of crunching numbers after a long work week make you feel a bit like this?
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0: Caelan and Josh from The Wake Up Call. A birthday ball's back Monday, and no luck this week of giving away a $500 voucher to spend at Harvey Norman. So we're doubling your odds yet again. It's all thanks to our friends here at Harvey Norman, Wyala and Port Pirie.
1: On a Monday, we're going to be talking to a very impressive man. His name is Rob, and he's on a long walk home. He's travelling 4 million steps across Australia for Neuromuscular WA. We can't wait to talk to him about his journey.
0: I'm very excited to chat to him. Now, I gave a life hack this week to clean your bins, but I really enjoyed it. I might bring Life Hack Mondays this week.
1: I love it. All that and your usual banter and shenanigans on the Wake Up Call with Caelan and Josh right here on Magic 105.9.
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13: Hello, I'm Rob McLennan. One Nation leader Pauline Hanson says she's disgusted the so-called ISIS brides were allowed back into Australia with their children. Three of the four women were arrested on arrival overnight. They're due to front court today on charges including slavery and joining ISIS. Hanson telling Sky it's their children who also pose a risk.
14: They're taught jihad. They're taught to be martyrs. They're taught to give their lives up for Allah. So I'm telling you, they are they are incompatible in Australia.
13: The rising cost of everyday essentials has pushed Australia's credit card spending to its second highest level on record. According to Canstar, we put $30 billion on the plastic in March, while debit card spending reached a record $60 billion. The fight for the Liberal Party presidency is heating up, with former opposition leader Alexander Downer taking a swipe at former PM Tony Abbott. Both men are believed to have the job in their sights. Downer, though, fears Abbott might take the party too far to the right. Well, if you haven't sorted out your flowers for Mum this Sunday yet, you might want to hop to it. Many florists across the country reporting they're now close to selling out already, tipping an increase in last year's Mother's Day numbers with more than 10 times the orders of a regular day.
15: I think we're going to be about 25% up on last year. So that's a really positive sign for the year ahead for the flower industry.
13: That's Courtney Ray from Daily Blooms.
12: Your sport. Now.
13: Round 10 of NRL continues tonight with the Titans taking on the Roosters and the Cowboys hosting the Eels. In AFL, Carlton will be fighting for the survival of coach Michael Voss, but it will be a tough ask. They're up against fourth place Brisbane in Brisbane. In the other game, Port Adelaide comes up against the Western Bulldogs at home. And former Aussie star test batsman Marcus North has been offered a role as a selector, not for his home country, but for the English side.
16: What's up, Australia? 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
24: Shower or two about the place today. On the waters, southerlies to 20 knots and seas to 1.5 metres. Top temps today, Clare Valley 15, Port Augusta, Whyalla and York Peninsula 19, Port Pirie and Roxby Downs 20. The outlook for tomorrow, chance of a shower or two with top temps around the region ranging from 16 in the Clare Valley to 20 in Port Augusta.
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Magic 105.9, it's your workday hits for a thank God it's Friday. And it's Steve Murphy here this morning. That is Morgan Wallen. This is Haven and Caitlin Aragon. I Run. I'll play in the next 15. Also play some classic Blink 182. Turn this up nice and loud. Right now, though, it's Harry Styles, and Harry fans are very excited about the fact that his brand new music video for his latest song called Dance No More from the Kiss All The Time Disco Occasionally album has been released. And if you want to see Harry in some very tight shorts and not a whole lot else, then you might want to check out the music video. Meanwhile, here's another song from that album that's already doing big things, American Girls, Magic 105.9.

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0: Magic 105.9, your workday hits with Kaelin and Josh, of course, back Monday morning with the wake-up call. Plenty happening Monday, including catching up with a guy, a very inspirational guy, who's doing something pretty impressive in our local area next week, actually, and raising money and awareness for an important cause. More on that on Monday morning. And on a lighter note, a personality test to see if Josh and Kaelin are actually compatible for the Brekkie Show. That should be interesting. On the show this morning, you may have missed it. Josh went and visited the Port Broughton Area School yesterday morning to find out from the kids what they love about their mum. Some interesting responses, as you would expect.
1: Hi, I'm
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4: 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My mum's the best because she cooks me pasta and spaghetti.
5: 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My mum's the best because my mum cares for me.
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10: I mean, how cute was that? 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And happy Mother's Day to all the mums. Ella Langley after Mark Ronson and Bruno Mars now. Some Uptown Funk at Magic 105.9.

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0: Magic 105.9 with the midday news and then the Friday edition of the Flashback 5, which I thought this afternoon we should feature this lady, Bonnie Tyler, who at the moment has been placed into an induced coma, sadly, to aid her recovery after some emergency intestinal surgery. So hopefully she'll be okay. Our fingers are crossed. Now, of course, she's best known for that song, but she had 5 top 50 hits in Australia back in the 70s and 80s. That one got all the way to number 1, actually. Well, another one of those top 50 hits will kickstart the Flashback 5 for us in just a tick. And then we'll play this song from a band who called themselves 24/7. Great dance tune from the good old days. All that and more coming up in the Flashback 5.
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9: Hello, I'm Rob McLennan. Pauline Hanson is going after the children of four ISIS brides who've returned to Australia. Three of the four women are due in court today after being arrested on arrival. The One Nation leader claiming, without evidence, the children are just as dangerous.
10: These kids have been brainwashed over there. Their hatred is taught to them towards the West.
9: A Northern Territory police officer's read out a heartbreaking letter from the mother of murdered five-year-old Kumanjai little baby at an overnight vigil. The five-year-old girl was found dead in a riverbed last week in Alice Springs.
11: When she was a little baby, she would smile when she watched Coco Melon. She was my little princess. My princess who loved the colour pink.
9: That's Leanne Little from NT Police, that vigil one of many around Australia. Jim Chalmers says next week's federal budget will prioritise saving over spending, revealing the federal government's made $64 billion in savings and reprioritisations. He says fuel security, cost of living and housing will be among the top concerns tackled.
12: We will be saving more than we spend in the budget that Katie and I hand down on Tuesday night.
9: Phone giant that, Apple will pay out $250 million to millions of iPhone users who were misled about the device's AI capabilities. The settlement applies to Americans who bought iPhone 15 Pro, Pro Max and iPhone 16 handsets, who allege they were misled about non-existent improvements to Siri.
12: Your sport. Now,
9: fast bowler Darcy Brown is expected to be left out of the Aussie squad for the Women's T20 World Cup. The South Aussie is set to be replaced by young Queenslander Lucy Hamilton after a run of poor form. Brown has been a familiar face in Australian teams over the last 5 years. Round 9 of AFL continues tonight with the Lions versus the Blues and Port taking on the Doggies. And the Titans are up against the Roosters and the Cowboys host the Eels in tonight's NRL matches.
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22: Shower or two about the place today. On the waters, southerlies to 20 knots and seas to 1.5 metres. Top temps today, Clare Valley 15, Port Augusta, Whyalla and York Peninsula 19, Port Pirie and Roxby Downs 20. The outlook for tomorrow, chance of a shower or two with top temps around the region ranging from 16 in the Clare Valley to 20 in Port Augusta.
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Energy 105.9, our Flashback 5. They were massive in the 80s. In particular, weren't they? Tears for Fears. With a album called Songs from the Big Chair that had a stack of hits like that one. Having said that, they're still making music. In fact, only released an album a couple of years ago back in 2022 called The Tipping Point, which made it to the top 10 in Australia, which kind of surprised me. Not too many acts from the 80s can keep making hit albums 40-odd years later, can they? We'll play a song in 2 songs' time that was inspired by Arsenio Hall. Remember him? Used to be a late-night TV show talk host. Anyway, we'll get to him soon. Right now, though, a number one hit from 2009 for our city. It's Fireflies. Magic 105.9.

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1: 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Things that make you go, It's CNC Music Factory wrapping up our Flashback 5 this afternoon. Apparently that particular phrase became popular when Arsenio Hall, remember him? He started using it on his late night TV show, talk show, and it came from there. There you go. Fun fact. The Flashback 5 returns Monday afternoon at midday. You'll hear some Dua Lipa in the next 15. Watch me. Next, we play the Miles Smith-Niall Horan combo. A song called Drive Safe. 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

0: I know it's hard to accept that 2 in 3 deaths on country roads are country people. 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

0: Magic 105.9, it's your weekday hits with Everclear. Now, Mother's Day, of course, this Sunday. So for the last few weeks, we've been running a competition where the major prize was a brand new Smeg mixer thanks to Better Port Pirie. We've been asking you what simple thing reminds you of your mum or mother figure. Kayla from Gladstone was the eventual winner. We spoke to her and told her the good news this morning on the wake-up call with Kaylin and Josh. She said the simple thing that reminds her of her mum, very fittingly, I suppose, is cooking. So we asked her what she would do if she was to win the Smeg mixer.
1: Making cakes and biscuits and doing lots of stuff,
2: Amazing. Would you do that? Is your mum still with you?
1: Yes, she is.
2: Do a bit of baking with mum. Would you keep it for yourself or would you give it to mum?
3: Good question.
1: Probably share it because I've got kids too. So,
2: There you go. Well, guess what, Caitlin? You've won it.
1: Oh, my goodness.
2: You have just won the Pink Smeg Stand Mixer, valued at $699, all thanks to Better Port Pirie and Claire. I'm hoping that maybe you'll make some cakes and bring them into us here, because by the sounds of it, you and your mum make some pretty delicious little cakes and sweet treats.
3: Caitlin,
1: that's amazing.
3: I'm going to put in my order now, Caitlin. I would like a Biscoff cheesecake with... extra Biscoff on top. You reckon you can do that for me by Tuesday?
1: I do make a good Biscoff slice, so.
0: There you go. Well done, Caitlin. And happy Mother's Day to all the mums for Sunday. By the way, yesterday, Josh went out to Port Broughton Area School to ask some kids there what they love about their mum. It's the cutest thing you'll ever hear and see. You can see the video of all that on our socials. Worth checking out. One Republic next.
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0: Magic 105.9, your workday hits continue after the 1 o'clock news. The afternoon stretch officially kicks in. How's this? In the next 15, you're getting Disco Lions and Tinashe. And some 5 seconds of summer guaranteed to warm you up on a cold, wet day like today. Winter's coming, hey? All that and more coming up in the next 15 on Magic 105.9.
1: Hey, it's Caelan and Josh from The Wake Up Call. A birthday ball's back Monday, and no luck this week of giving away a $500 voucher to spend at Harvey Norman. So we're doubling your odds yet again. It's all thanks to our friends here at Harvey Norman, Wyala and Port Pirie.
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13: Hey there, I'm Jackie Lim.
12: The opposition says it has little faith justice will be served against the so-called ISIS brides. Three of the four women have been charged after being taken into custody upon their arrival into Australia overnight. But National Senator Bridget McKenzie has told Sky whether they'll actually serve any time remains to be seen.
13: The last time an ISIS bride headed to an Australian court, she got off with a good behaviour bond in 2024. Instead of being charged with 10 years jail service for entering a declared terrorist area.
12: Mourners gathered overnight for vigils right across the nation to honour the life of murdered five-year-old Kumanjai Little Baby. The biggest was in Alice Springs, where Cultural Reforms Director at NT Police, Leanne Little, read a letter from the little girl's mother.
14: Let's look up to the night sky and find the brightest star where Kumanjai Little Baby is, now in heaven.
12: Former Foreign Minister Julie Bishop has finally folded under pressure, resigning as Chancellor for the Australian National University. Ms. Bishop will depart effective immediately after months of resisting calls from staff, students and politicians to step down. The ANU is facing a string of inquiries into its governance. And a bank worker's hung up on Pope Leo, believing it was a prank call. The American-born Pope was trying to change his on-file address and phone number with his Chicago bank, but experts say the employee in the US did the right thing.
15: Your sport now.
12: In sport, the Bulldogs have made four changes for tonight's clash against the Power. Cooper Hines, Lachie Smith and Oscar Baker all having been recalled. In the earlier match tonight, the Lions will host Carlton at the Gabba. Last night, Fremantle beat the Hawks by 15 points. Dockers coach Justin Longmuir full of praise for his side.
16: Have four games in 18 days or whatever we did, back to back to back, 6 day breaks. Didn't hear any players whinging about it. They just got to work and win, lose, a draw tonight. I thought we prepared really well.
12: It was Frio's eighth straight win. That's the latest in news and sport.
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26: Magic weather.
27: Partly cloudy today. On the waters, northeasterlies to 20 knots and seas to 1.5 metres. Today's top temps ranging anywhere from 27 in the Clare Valley up to 31 in Port Augusta. Your Saturday has showers. Top temps tomorrow from 22 in the Clare Valley up to 27 in Port Pirie.
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It's Steve Murphy here this afternoon, and that is 5 seconds of summer, which reminds me, 23 days to go before winter kicks in, which some people are actually quite excited about. Me, not so much. Each to their own. Crowded House in the next 15 with this classic. And something a bit more recent for Benson Boone. Right now, though, Rachel Fahim. Love this. Deep End. Magic 105.9.

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0: 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Now, Caitlin and Josh, the wake-up call this morning, if you missed it, spoke to some kids from some local schools about what it is they love about their mum. So here's what some kids from Port Augusta West Primary said.
1: My name is Lena and my mum is the best and she takes me to gather round in Adelaide every year and I go for Geelong.
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0: I mean, how cute is that? Well done, kids. Happy Mother's Day to all the mums for Monday. Now, Port Broughton Area School also answered that same question, and you can see the video of that on our Facebook page. It's adorable, trust me. On the show Monday with Caitlin and Josh, plenty happening. Another chance of birthday balls as they continue to double your odds till we get another winner of a Harvey Norman $500 Whyalla Port Pirie voucher. Details Monday. And also on Monday, speaking to a very impressive man, a very inspirational man, who's doing a great thing to raise money and awareness for a worthy cause. And he'll be doing his thing locally with us next week. More on that on the show Monday morning with Caitlin and Josh. They're back from 6. Alanis Morissette and a 90s classic after Ed now. Magic 105.9.

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0: Magic 105.9. The afternoon stretch continues after the 2 o'clock news. In the next 15, you'll get Sabrina Carpenter. And some classic Pearl Jam. And don't forget too, Will & Woody's swap meet is officially on. If you heard it last year, they swapped an open packet of peanuts all the way to a trip to Paris, as you do. Well, this year, a woman called Paris is keen to swap her old psychology textbook all the way to a deluxe engagement ring. They're calling it It's Book to Bling. Makes sense? See how they're going with that just after 5 this afternoon on Magic 105.9.
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11: Hey there, I'm Jackie Lim. We're being assured the hantavirus outbreak on that cruise ship off Africa isn't the beginning of another pandemic. So far, it's claimed three lives with other passengers falling ill. But the World Health Organization's Dr. Maria Van Kerkhove says we're not dealing with COVID part two.
12: This is not coronavirus. This is a very different virus. There's a confined area. We have five confirmed cases so far.
11: Reintegration programs won't be optional for the children of the returned ISIS brides. Three out of the four women were arrested upon landing in Australia last night, their children free to go and live with extended family. PM Anthony Albanese says he has no sympathy for the women.
13: I do have sympathy for the children, though, who are victims of decisions that their parents have made. It is appropriate that they undergo support, children who've been subject and exposed to all sorts of horrors.
11: More domestic flights have been axed due to soaring fuel prices and falling demand. Link Airways scrapping its Shell Harbour routes from May 20. It follows Qantas cancelling flights in and out of Mount Gambier in SA, from Darwin to Queensland and from WA to Sydney. A New South Wales police crackdown has seized the largest amount of child abuse material in the state's history. 62 people have now been charged. And the most livable regions in Australia have been revealed. According to iSelect, the top spot to live is Sutherland in New South Wales, followed by the Adelaide Hills and New South Wales Northern Beaches. The study looked into key factors like health, well-being, affordability and work-life balance.
10: Your sport. Now.
11: In sport, more drama in the tennis world with star players threatening to boycott the French Open. It comes days after Jannik Sinner blasted the amount of prize money up for grabs, despite the total pot climbing to more than $100 million. Sinner now declaring he does not feel respected and will refuse to play if the prize money is not increased. Aryna Sabalenka and Coco Gauff have announced they'll support the drastic measure. And in the AFL tonight, it's the Lions and Blues at the Gabba and Power and Dogs at Adelaide Oval. That's the latest in news and sport.
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4: Magic weather.
5: Partly cloudy today. On the waters, northeasterlies to 20 knots and seas to 1.5 metres. Today's top temps ranging anywhere from 27 in the Clare Valley up to 31 in Port Augusta. Your Saturday has showers. Top temps tomorrow from 22 in the Clare Valley up to 27 in Port Pirie.
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0: Caelan and Josh from The Wake Up Call. A birthday ball's back Monday and no luck this week of giving away a $500 voucher to spend at Harvey Norman. So we're doubling your odds yet again. It's all thanks to our friends here at Harvey Norman, Wyala and Port Pirie.
1: 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His name is Rob and he's on a long walk home. He's travelling 4 million steps across Australia for Neuromuscular WA. We can't wait to talk to him about his journey.
0: I'm very excited to chat to him. Now, I gave a life hack this week to clean your bins, but I really enjoyed it. I might bring Life Hack Mondays this week.
1: 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All that and your usual banter and shenanigans on the Wake Up Call with Caelan and Josh right here on Magic 105.9.
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10: Hey there, I'm Jackie Lim. Two so-called ISIS brides are facing court in Melbourne today on slavery offences. The mother and daughter, aged 53 and 31, were part of a group of 13 women and children who arrived in Australia last night after living in a Syrian war camp. Another woman will front court in Sydney, charged with terrorism-related offences. The PM is standing by Sports Minister Annika Wells after the watchdog found she breached family travel allowance rules. Wells came under scrutiny for trips to sporting events and the ski fields. She's paid back $10,000, but Anthony Albanese won't be asking for her resignation.
11: Annika Wells has apologised. She has paid back the money, has been paid as was appropriate.
10: Measles cases are surging in Australia. The disease was effectively eliminated here in 2014, but has made a comeback due to a decline in vaccinations and outbreaks overseas. 105 cases have been reported already this year. Voters will head to the polls tomorrow for the Fara by-election to decide who will replace former Liberal leader Susan Lee. She quit politics in February. One Nation is favourite to snatch the seat. And despite cost of living pressures, it seems Aussies are still willing to splurge for Mother's Day. New data from ANZ shows customer spending in 2025 rose 6.6% to $592 million nationwide. Founder of online florist Daily Blooms, Courtney Ray, says Mother's Day is the biggest day of the year for the industry.
12: It's actually even bigger than Valentine's Day, which is a close second.
9: Your sport. Now.
10: In sport, Collingwood's Scott Pendlebury will equal the VFL-AFL games record tomorrow, marking match 432 when they take on Geelong. Cats coach Chris Scott says you can see how Pendles makes his teammates better.
13: I rate and respect him so highly for a number of reasons, but right up towards the top of that list would be just the way he's been able to help others within the team.
10: And the Rabbitohs will be without star centre Latrell Mitchell for tomorrow's clash against the Sharks. The Blues hopeful injured his back last round. That's the latest in news and sport.
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23: Magic weather.
24: Partly cloudy tonight, then on the waters, northeasterlies to 20 knots and seas to 1.5 metres. Tonight's lows are ranging from 16 on the Waipa to 19 in Port Augusta. Then your Saturday with showers on the waters tomorrow, a strong wind warning, northeasterlies to 30 knots and seas to 2 metres, and the top temps ranging from 22 in the Clare Valley up to 27 in Port Pirie.
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9: Hey there, I'm Jackie Lim. The Prime Minister is confident justice will be served in the case of returning ISIS brides. Three of the four women were charged upon touchdown in Australia last night. If convicted, they're facing decades in jail. Anthony Albanese says he'll continue to back security agencies to manage the situation.
10: We have a right as a government to ensure that the law is upheld and these people will face the full force of the law.
9: The NT government has announced a child protection system review will be undertaken following the death of Kumanjai Little Baby. The review will include investigations into the Culture and Resources Department in the wake of the 5-year-old's murder. It comes after 3 Child Protection Department staffers were stood down earlier this week. Migration numbers could be capped to match the number of houses available. That's under a new plan by the Coalition, with opposition leader Angus Taylor saying the move would improve housing availability for Aussies. We are told more details will be provided in his budget reply speech next week. The PM has rejected calls for the Federal Communications Minister to resign after the findings of a travel order were released. Annika Wells was forced to repay more than $10,000 relating to 4 trips she incorrectly charged taxpayers. And parents have hit out at inclusive childcare events for Mother's Day. Fierce backlash has been sparked by several centres hosting gender-neutral Family Day or Parents' Day celebrations, while suggestions to permanently change the name have been generally slammed.
8: Your sport. Now.
9: In sport, the top tennis players are threatening to boycott the French Open if the prize money isn't increased. Jannik Sinner and Aryna Sabalenka calling for a 22% share of revenue, not the less than 15% currently on offer. The Grand Slam starts May 18. And Matilda's rising star Jada Wyman has decided to pause her football career amid a knee injury. Her breakout season and Asian Cup debut hopes ended with a freak fall in training back in March. She's now broken her silence, requesting a release from her contract with Swiss club Ike Stockholm. That's the latest in news and sport.
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20: Partly cloudy tonight, then on the waters, northeasterlies to 20 knots and seas to 1.5 metres. Tonight's lows are ranging from 16 on the Waipa to 19 in Port Augusta. Then your Saturday with showers on the waters tomorrow, a strong wind warning, northeasterlies to 30 knots and seas to 2 metres. And the top temps ranging from 22 in the Clare Valley up to 27 in Port Pirie.
21: 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I mean, Port Pirie to Cadena, that's just down the road. Yeah, a bit of a stretch, just like this. Your afternoon stretch at Magic 105.9. Oh!

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0: Caelan and Josh from The Wake Up Call. A birthday ball's back Monday, and no luck this week of giving away a $500 voucher to spend at Harvey Norman. So we're doubling your odds yet again. It's all thanks to our friends here at Harvey Norman, Wyala and Port Pirie.
1: 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His name is Rob, and he's on a long walk home. He's travelling 4 million steps across Australia for Neuromuscular WA. We can't wait to talk to him about his journey.
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10: Hey there, I'm Jackie Lim. Two so-called ISIS brides have faced court in Melbourne on slavery offences. The mother and daughter, aged 53 and 31, are part of a group of 13 women and children who arrived in Australia last night after living in a Syrian camp. The pair will spend the weekend in custody before their next bail application is heard on Monday. Meantime, another has fronted a Sydney court this afternoon. The 32-year-old refused bail after being charged with terror offences. Fresh warnings inflation could stay higher for longer. The cash rate could hit 5% by July and climb to 7% by Christmas. That's if tensions with Iran send global oil prices soaring past $200 a barrel. A man in the UK is in custody for threatening Andrew Mountbatten Windsor. The balaclava-clad man was reportedly armed when he approached the former prince as he was walking his dogs nearby his home. The man was arrested on suspicion of a public order offence and possession of an offensive weapon. And even though many are struggling to make ends meet, it seems spoiling mum this Mother's Day is still a high priority. Last year saw a spike of more than 10% on dining out, while jewellery, chockies and flowers also saw spikes in sales, and this year is looking set to increase again. Founder of online florist Daily Blooms, Courtney Ray, says they've accounted for 10 times the orders of a typical day.
11: We will most likely sell out in advance of Mother's Day. We're expecting across the weekend about 10,000 orders to go out from all of our warehouses.
9: Your sport. Now.
10: In sport, the Western Bulldogs are gearing up for tonight's showdown with the Power at Adelaide Oval. Luke Beveridge has resisted the urge to rest Marcus Bontempelli despite injury concerns. Port coach Josh Carr says the dog skipper is dangerous, even if he isn't 100%.
12: We've tried a few things on him over the years with a tag and not a tag, and we've had some success in both. And then we've also not had success with him getting off the chain.
10: And round 10 of the NRL continues tonight with the Titans taking on the Roosters in Gosford. That's the latest in news and sport.
9: Does the thought of crunching numbers after a long work week make you feel a bit like this?
13: Brother,
9: Well, it's your lucky day, because Mikey's got you covered, counting down the hottest hits of the week as voted by you on the

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7: Magic weather.
8: Partly cloudy tonight, then on the waters, northeasterlies to 20 knots and seas to 1.5 metres. Tonight's lows are ranging from 16 on the Waipa to 19 in Port Augusta. Then your Saturday with showers on the waters tomorrow, a strong wind warning, northeasterlies to 30 knots and seas to 2 metres, and the top temps ranging from 22 in the Clare Valley up to 27 in Port Pirie.
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0: Happy Friday, everyone. Hope you're having a wonderful drive home to Smallsy, who was just on before us.
1: Yeah.
0: We heard you, mate. We heard you. We heard you throw down with Can You Hear It? And we'll take up the challenge, mate. We'll take up the challenge. Yeah. I think it needs to, it's got to be a little bit of a double. I mean, we should really just have had you on for this conversation. This feels like a kind of in World War One, sending each other telegrams here.
1: I like ships in the night, though. You know what I mean? We're all business. We're just heads down
0: so
1: in the office.
0: So if you missed it, at about 3:55 this afternoon, just before our show started, he said, guys, I want to play Can You Hear It? Because we all know if you get 16, you get the record, you win 10 grand. He said, I'll take $10,000 out of your budget. But I think it needs to be, he's got to put something on the line there as well, doesn't he?
1: I agree. We will come up with
0: the
1: terms.
0: You don't just get a free shot at 10 grand.
1: We will come up with the term, Smallsy. I also think there's some kind of issue in you winning money on our station. I think that breaks a code or something. So I reckon we come up with terms as to what you get. And we'll even say if you get over 10 cans, you win.
0: No.
1: He won't get 10, mate.
0: He said he wants the record, mate.
1: The terms I'm saying, like, Smallsy's doing a show nude or we're doing a show nude. Do you know what I mean? Like, our terms. If you're on our turf. I'm not saying that's the idea. I'm just throwing things around. Can you hear
0: it?
1: Can
0: you hear it? Can you hear it? It almost needs to be nude show together, all three of us in a room. It almost have to be.
1: But hang on. Well, why would we all be nude?
0: Everyone wins. And there's no losers.
1: All right, well, we'll get Smallsy on.
0: That's just good gear.
1: We'll get Smallsy on next week.
0: Nobody wants that. You're kidding me. That's great.
2: Put money on the fact that nobody wants that.
0: Is that right?
1: Sex sells, guys.
0: Is that right?
2: Especially your production
0: staff. Well, I want it. I want it. Start there. There's
1: come
0: one.
1: Come on, it'd be a close.
0: Give us a call. Not you, Smallsy. We're not ready for it. For everyone else, it's Can You Hear It? Up next, Will and Woody.

0: Good afternoon, everyone. It's Will and Woody. Hope you're having a wonderful drive home. Hey, let's get into Can You Hear It, shall we?
1: I'm going to say that's a soft drink. Can you hear it? It's a beer.
2: Can you hear it? Darcy, no. Darcy, no. Darcy, no. Oh, the weekend is here, Australia. It feels good. Beer or soft drink based on the sound of the can opening. Kelly, $10,000 is yours if you get 16 in a row. Are you ready to go?
1: I'm ready.
2: Let's go. Here we go.
1: I'd say that's beer.
2: Yeah, Kel.
0: Nice, Kelly.
2: You're away. You're away, Kel. Let's just go straight into can two, Kelly. Here we go.
1: Oh, is it soft drink?
2: Yes, it is, Kelly.
0: Yes, Kelly. Good
2: yes,
0: for you. Two from two there.
2: How much do you play this in the car, Kel?
1: All the time.
2: All the time. And do you go pretty well, generally speaking?
1: So.
0: Okay. I feel like she's hustling us. She feels like she's got that confidence.
2: There's a tone.
0: Strong players
1: making
0: have.
1: Making me thirsty.
0: Making you thirsty.
2: It is the weekend. It is the
0: Here
2: weekend,
0: we go, Kel. Can three.
1: Is that soft drink?
0: Kelly.
2: Kelly!
0: Kelly's on one.
2: Kelly.
0: Kelly's on one.
2: What do you do with yourself, Kel?
1: I'm a pathology courier.
0: Wow.
2: Do you transport blood?
1: Oh, anything that comes from your body, I pick up.
2: Oh, whoa. What's the coolest thing? What's the coolest part of a body you've had in your van?
1: Oh, probably some boobs, I suppose.
2: Cool. Right, I can
0: for no one. No one saw that coming.
1: Oh, soft drink?
0: Yes, Kel.
2: Kelly.
0: Say on, Kel, if a police officer, you know what you're picking up from the pathology clinic when you go and get it.
1: Oh, yeah, most of the time.
0: They tell
1: you.
0: So if a police officer pulls you over and he's like, what have you got in the back there, ma'am? You'd be like.
1: Yeah, I'll just tell him the truth.
0: Wow. So, but you'd have to say to him, like, oh, two cups of poo. set of boobs. Like you'd sound like a serial killer.
1: Yep, probably.
0: That's crazy.
2: Well, she's got pathology on the side of her van, though.
0: Yeah,
2: so,
0: but if
2: know.
0: I was a serial killer, I'd obviously masquerade as a pathology courier, wouldn't I? That's just smart footy.
2: That is smart footy if you're a serial killer. All right, Kelly, let's go to can five.
1: Yep. Oh, I'd say soft drink.
0: Oh, Kel.
2: Oh, sorry, Kel.
1: Ah, damn it.
2: Sorry, Kel. You get those boobs where they need to go.
0: And Kelly, a weird thing to say, Kelly.
2: Well, that's what she said
0: before. Thank you so much for the ride, though, Kel. You can have yourself a $100 Funday Sweets voucher. Funday Natural Sweets, no sugar added and jam-packed with gut-loving prebiotic fiber, 100% tasty. That was an incredible chat. I've never spoken to a pathology courier before.
2: It was cool, wasn't it?
0: Sarah, have you got a cool job?
3: I do individual support work.
2: Awesome, Sarah. Yeah, yeah. Really great. Okay, yeah. Let's go to can one.
3: I feel like, oh, God, soft drink?
2: Sorry, Sarah.
0: Nice to meet you though, Sarah.
2: First one's always hard. Let's go to Harvey
0: I've got
2: here.
0: I've got to give Sarah something now, don't I?
2: Go on, it's not too late.
0: Sarah, you can have a Mingle seasoning prize pack. Try Mingle Mexican all-natural Aussie made at your supermarket for you, Sarah.
2: Beautiful.
0: Well, we can't give someone a, you know, $100 Funday voucher for the boob comment and then not give the individual support work or something.
2: I agree.
0: It just doesn't feel fair.
2: We've righted the wrong there, I reckon.
0: Harvey.
2: How are you, mate?
4: I am good, Mary. How are you doing today?
2: We're doing beautifully. Oh, Harvey, I love your level. It's just great. You ready to hear some cans?
4: Yes, I am. Go ahead, mate. Let's go for the Friday.
0: Oh, wow. All right.
4: Beer?
0: Oh, Harvey, bad luck.
2: Where are you going, Harvey?
0: Wow,
2: where are you off to? I want to keep talking to Harvey.
4: I'm going to the phone again, picking your mic.
0: And the faders never come down quicker.
2: Give me Harvey back.
0: No.
2: Let's do a whole spot with Harvey. No, I want the life of Harvey.
0: He's not.
2: Where did he go?
0: He's gone, mate. He's never coming back. It's Will and Woody. Now with more music variety.

0: It's Will and Woody. David Attenborough's birthday. 100th birthday.
1: Wow.
0: If you do a great David Attenborough, actually, maybe give us a call because we're looking for one of them if you do a great David Attenborough. Right now, though, Woods, I've been asked to do a spot today, follow-up from yesterday. I made a comment about the fact that I thought that Rihanna and ASAP Rocky were one of my favourite celebrity couples.
2: So it was a bit of an offhand comment. It wasn't like the focus of the spot, but then Mark the Man Daniel, as soon as we went to the song, was like, would love to hear about your favourite celebrity couples.
0: Yeah, and as Mark the Man Daniel so often does, he asks the question. He asks the right questions, doesn't he?
2: And I mean, my ears pricked. I was like, you're right. I would love to hear a list of your favourite celebrity couples.
0: And for some reason, everyone found that really funny. And I naturally took that as an insult. And I don't know why you found it funny.
2: Well, this is not generally either. Your field. You like meditation and academia.
0: Yeah, that's true.
2: And mythology. Like, it's strange that you would be passionate about celebrity couples, but you've really doubled down here. And I heard you talking to our EP Joe before.
0: Yeah.
2: And you were saying you've got too many. She was saying, can you reduce your list?
0: It is a lot.
2: How many did you have? You ought to do a top 50.
0: And well, there's a few. Like, it's funny because I started with, like, you know, couples that... Yeah. No, I'm not just kidding.
2: I agree with Tommy.
0: I will not be rushed.
2: No one wants to hear.
0: I will not be puppeteered by losers. I'm not going to come on here and do this your way. I'm going to do it my way. All right? Like, if you want my celebrity couples, I've written them down here.
2: Mate. Tell us how
0: you
2: did it.
0: And I'm going to go through them.
2: Oh, Will, how did you come up with it?
0: Thank you very much. So when I started thinking, why are they my favourite?
2: Yeah.
0: One of the things that came up for me, and I think this is why the ASAP Rocky... Rihanna thing was so big for me, was that they're the sort of celebrity couple that you look at and you think, oh, geez, if they broke up, you'd start to think to yourself, love's dead.
2: Because they seem
0: no one's going to make it through.
2: They seem so perfect
0: together.
2: ASAP
0: Rocky and Rihanna can't get through, then, you know, who can, Woods?
2: What chance do any of us have? Yep, I agree.
0: Exactly. And then your heart gets broken when, like, you know, Nicole and Keith break up, for example, because it's tragedy. And they're one of those couples that you look at and you go, geez. And, you know, we all know what happened with Beyonce and Jay-Z. Obviously, there's, you know, a whole saga there.
2: What happened there?
0: Well, you know, the incident in the elevator with Jay-Z.
2: Unconfirmed.
0: You know,
2: No,
0: there's footage of that.
2: No,
0: but, you know, what that might have been alluding to, that breaks your heart. I mean, they're still together, but if they broke up, is love dead?
2: True.
0: I think in terms of my couples who, if they broke up, would you say love is dead?
2: Hey, sorry, hang on a second. Is this like a list towards the list? Or can we
0: probably
2: just do your favourite?
0: No, there's too many.
2: How many lists do we have?
0: There's too many.
2: So what are we doing?
0: Well, I'm trying to, there's just a lot here. There's a lot.
2: Okay.
0: So look, in terms of couples that broke up, if they broke up, would I say that love is dead? This is the subcategory today.
2: Oh, Jesus Christ. It's commercial radio.
0: Number one for me.
2: Yep.
0: Or I'd say number three.
2: Yeah.
0: Sam Wood and Snezana.
2: Oh, yeah. It's beautiful because they came out of The Bachelor. Do you know what I mean? Like, we saw the journey. And it's also, it's one of the bastions of hope for The Bachelor. You know, obviously, we've got Matty J and Laura Byrne as well.
0: Yes.
2: They're still kicking along beautifully.
0: Yeah. Of course.
2: The show lives on.
0: And we love them.
2: Love them.
0: But, you know, they're kind of the OG.
2: I didn't make your list.
0: No, they left the network. okay. Who else we got here?
2: Who's number two? Bloody hell.
0: Couples that, if they broke up.
2: Yes, mate. I know the one. Yes.
0: Okay, this is quite a serious one. That was a little bit of a joke one. This is a bit of a serious one.
2: Whoa. Was that a joke?
0: Well, you know, there's some big hot ticket items.
2: Okay, go on.
0: Big one for me. This is a big one for me. George and Amal Clooney.
2: Oh, yeah. In Lake Como. You love that.
0: They break up, love's dead. Like, they're just so... And he's gone and married, like, a human rights lawyer. She looks like a beautiful person. You know, he didn't necessarily marry for Hollywood.
2: Mm-hmm.
0: Filthy rich. Beautifully rich.
2: Filthy rich.
0: Gorgeously rich.
2: Just with the Nescafe stuff. He's rolling in it.
0: Just the cash.
2: Yeah.
0: Cash.
2: Yeah.
0: And I love cash. I love them.
2: Amal probably kills it too in the law game. Do you know what I mean? Money-wise. Or is she pro bono? She's not doing pro bono.
0: Wouldn't have thought. No, she's. And then right up there with those two.
2: Yeah.
0: In this first tier.
2: Yeah.
0: Leighton and Beck Hewitt.
2: Oh, it's a still together? Yeah. It's a beautiful story. The Nation's

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0: Woodle and Woody. Right now, though, Woods, I've got a $100 Funday Sweets voucher to give away to the person who does the best David Attenborough.
1: And now the snakes are on the alert. This is the best feeding opportunity they will get all year.
0: So if you've got a great David Attenborough, love to give you the $100 Funday Sweets voucher. It's his 100th birthday today. That's why we're talking
2: great
0: about
2: word,
0: the big
2: Davey
0: fella.
2: Well done.
0: Which is awesome.
2: Or is he still doing his thing?
0: Yeah, he did one last year. Right? He did one last year. I don't know how often they get him in the field.
2: Just get him in the studio. Get him in the booth. We need your voice on this footage. And that's fair enough.
0: Because I think, he's 100. I think he's still remarkably mobile for someone that age, to be honest. But, I think if they're worried, if they put him in the desert, he might blow away.
2: Boy,
0: he looks frail.
2: Yeah, he's 100 years old.
0: He's 100 years old. I did see a doco with him recently on the Great Barrier Reef, and it was really cool because they had all this footage of when he did his original documentary on the Barrier Reef, which was in, the 50s.
2: So they
0: had the footage, and I think he was the first person to take underwater footage at the Barrier Reef. So they showed all this footage of him looking amazing, by the way.
2: I mean, young Attenborough is hot.
0: He was hot then.
2: And I think he held the hotness until at least the 70s.
0: It was so cool to see the I think that's why people often talk about why people live for so long.
2: Yeah.
0: If you find something that you're that passionate about,
2: I think it's
0: almost like something in your brain that's like, got to stay here because that's the most satisfying thing in the world for me.
2: TV career.
1: This is a horned lizard and very beautiful too. This particular species is called the regal horned lizard because it has this splendid crown of spikes at the back of his neck.
0: Now, you know a bit about regal horns, Woods?
2: I do. And even if that's absolute BS, because I often hear David and I just go even if you are just tugging my leg, I'm just believing you. Do you know what I mean?
0: You're into it. As soon as he starts talking about it, you're like...
2: Is he making it up? Is he ad-libbing? Do you know what I mean? The bear comes out of this cave in May every year. And you're like, yeah, I believe him. I don't know if you've been there all year, but and the reason the bear is here is because it's looking for his child. And you go, I don't know how you'd know that. But yeah, I'm buying it, man.
0: He's obviously getting, because this is the other thing as well. I don't know about you, when I'm watching nature documentaries, I feel as if the person who's talking is kind of omniscient. They know all this stuff, but really they're getting fed information by people that have been watching the bears for a long time.
2: Or making it up.
0: He's not making it up. The bird
2: is trying to mate with the female now. Is it? It's just dancing. Anyway, someone in the studio. I got some David Attenborough facts.
0: I don't think that's fair.
2: David Attenborough facts. He's got the record-breaking Instagram growth. When he joined Insta in 2020, he broke the record for fastest time to reach 1 million followers. Did it in 5 hours.
3: Whoa!
0: Strong.
2: 5 hours, Will. Whoa. Great numbers. He's been knighted not once, twice. I don't know.
0: He's been knighted twice.
2: That's
0: awesome.
2: Been knighted twice. 8 BAFTAs. But Annalise, you're the resident actress in the team. Before we open up to everyone else, if you want to give us your best David Attenborough impersonation, some fun day lollies for the best one, Annalise, give us your Davey.
4: Great. In the wild, I see Will and Woody in the studio and they are about to go on air.
2: What's with the breathing?
4: I just heard him then. He did breaths. I didn't do that earlier, but
0: that's
4: I heard him
0: acting.
4: Quite breathy.
0: That's it. So you, an untrained,
2: yeah,
0: didn't
2: it's
0: hear.
2: It's the subtlety.
0: Untrained,
2: the subtlety.
0: Didn't hear the breath.
2: Let me hear David again. Let me hear real David.
1: The crabs make a dash for it, risking life and limb to graze on these seaweed pastures.
0: Doesn't breathe. Annalise doesn't get the lollies, but you might. William, you're first up. You do a good David Attenborough on his 100th birthday.
5: Really, this nature is just beautiful.
2: William, we've just seen a huge tarantula enter the room. Describe what's going on, William. Sorry, mate.
5: What was the question?
2: Oh God, I've put you on the spot. Oh God,
0: he's 9 years old.
2: There's a wolf. There's a wolf, and they're hunting as a pack. Just as David said before, go for it.
5: Really, the wolves are just hunting in packs. Isn't it great how they bond?
0: Oh, good for you, William. Well done, mate.
2: Sorry to put you on the spot, mate. Well done,
0: William. You can have yourself a $100 Funday Sweets voucher. Yeah. That's for you, mate. Great work, great David Attenborough. It's his 100th birthday. We're celebrating the big fella, Spence.
6: Boys, how are we?
2: Okay, that's your real voice, I hope. Give us your David Attenborough.
6: Out there in the woods is the gazelle,
3: hiding with the lion. And as he hides up the mountain, he knows he's in grave danger.
0: Not bad.
7: Oh, I liked grave
0: Not
7: danger.
0: Bad.
7: I liked Grave Danger.
0: Spence in the lead. It's definitely the lingo. I think what we're discovering is that no one knows anything about wildlife. the gazelle in the woods is on the way up the mountain.
7: It was hiding with a lion.
0: it's hard to come up with, isn't it?
7: It is. It is.
0: Well, we don't.
7: David makes it up.
0: Does David got a wife? Do we know? Is she still alive, Annalise?
7: Not in my
0: Make use of yourself in
8: oh,
0: here.
8: God, I just Googled David Attenborough Young, not David Attenborough wife.
0: Oh, is that because we were saying he was sexy before?
7: And he is, isn't he?
0: He's
7: a loser. Does he have a wife?
8: He has a wife, yes.
0: He does. And
8: but
0: she's still alive too?
8: Away.
0: Oh, so she's also passed away.
8: Yeah, 1997.
0: Oh, a while ago. Wow.
8: Yeah.
0: So single for 29 years.
7: Well, we're not sure. Let's go to Jay here. Jay.
0: Surely he's married to nature. You know what I mean? Like, I feel like it'd be hard to get in David's pants because he'd just be, you know, the other woman in the relationship is the wildlife.
7: Someone told me that bras and panties get thrown on the stage when he goes and does speaking to us.
0: Really?
7: Someone told me that. Oh, yeah. Oh, David Attenborough. Jay, I'm pretty sure it was David Attenborough. Jay, you can do a good David Attenborough as well.
9: Yes, I can.
7: Far away, my friend.
9: These two very strange species of animals are called the Will and the Woody. One likes to ride bicycles and one doesn't. One wears Lycra and one likes to aim his car at one in Lycra.
0: Jay.
7: Oh, Jay, great.
0: Very good. Wow, brought it back to the show as well.
7: Great description of the two of us.
0: I don't mow down cyclists, just want to make that clear. But, you know, that is Jay was very good there.
7: Yeah, give him the lollies as well, mate. Give him the lollies.
0: Jay, you can have the lollies, mate. $100 Funday sweets voucher for you. We're going to finish on Michelle. Michelle.
10: Hey, boys. How are you?
0: How are you?
10: Good. So I heard him this morning thanking everyone for the emails and letters that he got for his 100th birthday. So I'm going to give it my best shot.
0: Okay. All right, get in there, Michelle.
10: Thank you all so much. Although I cannot get in touch with every one of you, I'm deeply, deeply touched. I so appreciate it. Thank you from my heart.
7: You've seen a giraffe. You've seen a lion attacking a giraffe. Describe it, David.
10: Oh, my God, there's this amazing giraffe. And this lion is coming after him right now. What do we see, guys? Have a look at this. This is amazing.
0: 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That's the strongest content.
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12: Hi, I'm Sally Pearson. The Sky Blues have hit the training paddock ahead of State of Origin Game 2 next week. The Maroons are enjoying a day off before their fan day in Hervey Bay tomorrow. Young Aussie tennis star Talia Gibson is back in action at the Italian Open tonight. She takes on Diana Schneider in the second round. And the A-League Women's semi-final continue this weekend to decide who will play off in the grand final. Melbourne City and Melbourne Victory do battle again tomorrow before Wellington Phoenix take on Brisbane Roar on Sunday.
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0: Will and Woody, Woods quickly becoming one of our favourite bits. It's a social media trend. Basically, you get to say something honest to someone and you remind them immediately afterwards, before they react, that we listen and we don't judge.
1: And we've got to try really hard to listen. I reckon you cross that line a little bit, mate. You dip into...
0: Well, you told me your whole family had worms.
1: Don't bring up my listen, we don't judge.
0: That was tough.
1: Yeah, well, we listen, we don't judge.
0: Yeah, no, I don't think I judged all that much, but I found it very funny.
1: I think it's clear, by the way. I'm addicted to the worming chocolate, but...
0: Yeah.
1: Listen, we don't judge.
0: We listen, we don't judge.
1: It's delicious. It's delicious, the worming chocolate.
0: Okay, so I think that you and I, as, you know, guys that are in their mid-30s, we find it hard to...
1: Late 30s, mate. You're getting there.
0: I'm 36. Speak for yourself. That's a mid for me.
1: Oh, because I'm 37.
0: You are.
1: So I am.
0: You're older.
1: Yeah.
0: So I think you and I are in this really awkward spot, aesthetically, where we either choose to go the Gaz man.
1: Oh, no, we're not there yet.
0: Well, we've got to start thinking about it. Are we going the tucked in polo?
1: No.
0: Or,
1: mate,
0: some of my friends, they've done it. Yeah, they're in their country roads.
1: But they're in their 9 to 5. We still get to roll into a radio.
0: It's arguably
1: studio,
0: a bit of a curse for us as well. We've got to dress casually and, you know, casual chic for the cameras, which is tough. Because we're either going a country road or we take ourselves out, go and buy ourselves something which is relatively trendy for the kids. But then there are things that, you and I are trying, Sexy Das, our digital guy. Can't be rocking up wearing he's got the Etnies on. I mean, I was wearing them in year 5.
1: No, I know.
0: But
1: yeah, we should have held on to them.
0: They're back in a big way.
1: Yeah, yeah.
0: You know, Osiris. Are they the Osirises? That's what I used to wear, Osiris. Or Globes. What are they? No, turn your mic on, Darcy. You can turn a shoe on, but you can't turn your mic on.
2: I don't know how to use this thing, do I?
0: Yeah, there you go.
1: There you go.
0: What are they, man? What are your shoes?
2: They're Osirises.
0: Yeah, Osirises. Yeah, I used to wear them in year 5.
1: They're back.
0: So I saw that and
1: he had a diesel hat on the other day.
0: Yeah, he's wearing all this gear that you and I used to wear when we were 14. Or younger than that. He's wearing a Wu-Tang shirt. Anyway, so that's all coming back. But you and I can't dive back into that era. But occasionally, I think it's important that we try. So, because I was thinking about this the other day, right? So recently, I had to do a summer shop.
1: Summer shop.
0: I do a summer
1: What's
0: shop.
1: A summer shop.
0: I do two shops a year. I do a winter shop and I do a summer shop.
1: Oh, sorry. It's clothes for summer.
0: Yes.
1: Yeah.
0: So I went out, did my summer shop.
1: Yeah.
0: I bought 2 pairs of shorts. Thing is, with the short game, a year ago, you and I probably wore tighter, shorter shorts.
1: I'm still hanging on. I won't show you my shorts that I'm currently wearing.
0: No. I know, because this is what I want to talk about.
1: Yeah.
0: But then recently, the fashion's really moved into a...
1: Shorts are getting longer.
0: They're wider and longer.
1: Yeah.
0: Shorts are wider and longer. And again, that's the call for us. Do we go the country roads, keep the navy blue shorties on that you could probably play tennis in, go for a bomb off the Portsea Pier in?
1: Sure.
0: Or do we go, keep up with the kids?
1: Yeah.
0: Now, you and I have both made the call to keep up with the kids.
1: Yep, I've gone
0: for the Rafael Nadal 3/4 short jean, sort of vibe.
1: My longest shorts I've ever bought.
0: Yes.
1: Felt very dorky in the store.
0: Yeah, and I saw them on you and I was like, wow, Woods, good for you.
1: Well, good for you. I'm not listening. Don't judge me for listening. We listen, we don't judge.
0: No, you listen, don't judge.

0: Listen, don't judge.
1: Well, I'm the one being judged now for my shorts. Yeah, that's just flipped onto me. Hang on. It's supposed to be about you.
0: No, it's about you. So just listen.
1: That's not how it works.
2: Yeah, Dave, it is.
1: You can't.
0: It is. Yeah, you listen. You don't judge. So I saw that you bought the shorts.
1: Yeah.
0: The three-quarter denims. And they look good.
1: Except apparently you've
0: still got your slip-on Vans, which I think is a problem, but you've got your three.
1: I want to get rid of shoelaces. But I put my phone.
0: Well, this is what I was going to bring up with you. So you've got the three-quarter denim shorts. Yeah. Now, they're
1: the workers' shorts.
0: The work short. It's trendy. A workwear thing. It's a trendy thing at the moment.
1: All
0: shorts and pants have got a loop for your hammer and, you know, your tool belt and whatever else. Yeah. Now, the thing is, you don't use them.
1: I didn't know that.
0: That's just an aesthetic.
1: I didn't know.
0: I have noticed you doing.
1: Yes.
0: And again, let's be not judge. Yeah. You can't put your phone in that long. You can't put your phone in that long toolman pocket.
1: It's made for it.
0: I need to pull you up. I've seen it there a few times.
1: It's more comfortable.
0: It's more comfortable, mate.
1: I put my phone in there so much now that it's got a mark there from the phone being pressed.
0: Wait, let me check with Dust. Dust, you don't put your phone in that pocket, do you?
3: No way.
0: Yeah.
1: How do you sit down when you're driving? It's too tight on your thigh.
3: Yeah, okay, I do get that. Boom. But you just take it out of your pocket.
1: Yeah, good point. Bring on the weekend. Spare time. No deadlines. Time to recharge and relax. We have your playlist sorted. Magic's Max Music Weekends. I got

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1: Hey there, I'm Jackie Loom. Two so-called ISIS brides will spend the weekend behind bars after facing court in Melbourne today. The mother and her adult daughter were arrested at the airport overnight after flying in from Syria, with the pair expected to apply for bail on Monday. The NT government has announced a child protection system review will be undertaken following the death of Kumanjaya Little Baby. The review will include investigations into the Culture and Resources Department in the wake of the five-year-old's murder. Four Aussies still on board the hantavirus cruise ship are set to get off in the Canary Islands this weekend with DFAT ready to help. Three people have died, three are confirmed to have the virus, and there are another five suspected cases. Former Foreign Minister Julie Bishop has finally folded under pressure, resigning as Chancellor of the Australian National University. Ms. Bishop will depart effective immediately after months of resisting calls from staff, students and politicians to step down. More domestic flights have been axed due to soaring fuel prices and falling demand. Link Airways set to scrap its Shell Harbour routes from May 20. Measles cases are surging in Australia. The disease has made a comeback due to a decline in vaccinations and outbreaks overseas. 105 cases have been reported already this year. And a list of celebrities banned from attending the Met Gala has been revealed. It seems Anna Wintour isn't a fan of Meghan Markle, while Brooklyn Beckham and wife Nicola Peltz were also not invited, with his parents longtime friends of the former Vogue editor.
0: Your sport. Now.
1: In sport, the Dockers will be without skipper Alex Pearce next week. He suffered a low-grade MCL injury in last night's win over Hawthorn in the dying minutes of the game. The club saying it's not a significant injury, but they'll continue to reassess how he's doing. Another departure for St George Illawarra. Skipper Damien Cook announcing he'll call time on his second stint at the Dragons at the end of this season. And Alex de Minaur hits the court at the Italian Open tonight for his first match. The Aussie taking on local boy Matteo Arnaldi in the round of 64. That's the latest in news and sport.
0: Does the thought of crunching numbers after a long work week make you feel a bit like this?
2: Brother,
0: Well, it's your lucky day, because Mikey's got you covered, counting down the hottest hits of the week as voted by you on the

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4: Magic weather.
5: Partly cloudy tonight, then on the waters, northeasterlies to 20 knots and seas to 1.5 metres. Tonight's lows are ranging from 16 on the YP to 19 in Port Augusta. Then your Saturday with showers on the waters tomorrow, a strong wind warning, northeasterlies to 30 knots and seas to 2 metres. And the top temps ranging from 22 in the Clare Valley up to 27 in Port Pirie.
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0: Woods. The vibes are high, and they'll get a hell of a lot higher if Adam wins $1,000. Adam.
1: Hey, boys, what's going on?
2: Hey, not too much. Weird we're doing a boy when we're 2 days away from Mother's Day, but Adam, I'm sure if you win the quiz, the money will be going towards some special women in your life, Adam.
1: Absolutely. I've got a beautiful wife, and it'll be going straight to her.
0: That's a great answer.
2: Adam.
0: I'm going to be honest, I don't think anyone's won the quiz in a few months now.
2: I'm feeling
0: so
2: good.
0: We had a winner on Wednesday,
2: yeah,
0: didn't
2: mate,
0: we?
2: 2 days ago. God, how's your memory going? So, Adam, 30 seconds on the clock. Got to get 10 questions right. You can pass. Have to take your first answer. Let's do it for your wife. Good luck.
0: All right, Adam. I think I've had the wool pulled over my eyes.
2: How did
0: there.
2: You forget the win on Wednesday? We went off in here.
0: Here we go, Adam. 30 seconds. 10 questions. What's 24 times 2?
1: 48.
0: Who sings the song Birds of a Feather?
1: Billie Eilish.
0: We're swapping from a book to a what?
1: A podcast.
0: In the alphabet, what letter is 2 after E?
1: G.
0: What's your favourite type of pasta?
1: Penne.
0: In how many minutes could you scull a litre of water?
1: 1.
0: Name one of the Spice Girls.
1: Scary.
0: Best meal that contains cheese?
1: Pasta.
0: And out of time.
3: Sorry,
0: Adam, the great news is you can take your beautiful partner along to go and see the Billie Eilish movie. Experience Billie Eilish's Hit Me Hard and Soft, the tour live in 3D. Tickets on sale now. Enjoy.
1: Yeah, that's unreal. Thanks, boys. I appreciate it.
0: Mate, no worries. Nice to meet you, Adam. Have a lovely weekend, brother.
1: You too, guys. See you later.
2: Bye, mate.
0: See you later, Ads. I mean, that's why. I mean, it wouldn't have been fair. Wouldn't have felt right to have two quizzes within a few days, Woods, that someone won. That would have felt weird. So, you know, almost glad you didn't win there. Now, right up next, the swap continues.
2: He wasn't across it, but yes, we're going from book to bling.
0: Book to podcast.
2: That was a strange answer. We currently have a 1985 vintage Canon camera. Rare. Very expensive. If you want it, trade us for it.
0: If you're into photography. If you're not, great gift. Who knows?
2: Great gift.
0: You can make a trade up next. Will and Woody.

0: It's Bill and Woody. Hope you're having a wonderful drive home. You've joined us at a great time because it's time for the Swap Meet.
1: Will and Woody's Swap Meet.
0: It's a trade.
1: From trash.
2: We want to go from
3: a 10-year-old psychology textbook
1: to treasure.
3: My dream item is an engagement ring so my partner can finally propose to me.
4: Let's call it book to bling.
5: So far, we've swapped the textbook for a musical picture frame.
2: The musical picture frame for an 11-year-old MacBook.
6: That might have been a backward step.
5: But now we have
2: a vintage Canon film camera.
1: Come and make a trade. Will and Woody's Swap Meet. Swap the deal, keep the good energy with Glowbird.
0: Oh, it's no surprise that the text line is in meltdown. And that's the reason I've got to read it out. If you'd like to make a trade right now for the Canon T50, 1983 to 1989 was when the camera was made. Look, I mean, refurbished, these are selling for hundreds of dollars. I just had a look then. Everyone was saying they were a bit underwhelmed by it, but I actually think this looks cool.
2: I've just seen it.
0: The aesthetic is unbelievable.
2: I thought it would look a lot worse. I thought it'd be way more wear and tear. You've still got the case. The case is kind of like that cool retro kind of look.
0: It's almost like the camera that, you know, you would see like war veterans, Vietnam War people use. Whenever you watch Vietnam War movies, there's guys that have got working those cameras. It looks like one of their. I think it's awesome.
2: Right, flash. The flash comes with it.
0: Comes with the case. We spoke to Sam yesterday, and he said it's basically just been in a drawer for 40 years and barely used, barely touched. I think this is a hot item, Woods, and I think this is the item that's going to take us one step closer to the engagement ring that Paris so desperately wants. If you're just joining the swap, she's put a threshold on it. She's put a label on it. She said she wants it to be a $10,000 engagement ring, and certainly her partner does. So, look, we've got a bit of work to do from the camera. There's no doubt about that, but that's what we're here for.
2: We're only four days in. We're in a great spot. And Angelica, you would like to offer us something special for the vintage camera that we have.
7: Oh, look, a bit on theme with the artist that just played, but I've got a couple of signed Taylor Swift CDs.
2: Here we go. What CDs? Are they the well-known CDs?
7: Well, two of them are from her most recent album, so The Life of a Showgirl, and one of them is from the Tortured Poets collection.
2: And how did you get these CDs signed? Did you buy it specifically signed, or did you see her sign it in person?
7: Oh, I wish I could see her sign it, but no, I was a crazy fan waiting at 2 o'clock in the morning and happened to be when she dropped them on her website. Wow. And very lucky to grab a few from there before she even released them in Australia.
0: Why are you getting rid of them, Angelica? Is this just because you want to help the boys get to an engagement ring, or do you like photography?
7: Well, look, I'm a big sucker for collecting like vintage things, and I feel like I've got way too many of these Taylor Swift CDs.
0: Right.
7: So I feel like making a bit of room for something old is kind of, you know.
0: Okay.
2: All right,
0: Angelica.
2: Great. I mean, straight off the bat, you know that gets demand. People love Taylor Swift.
0: Yeah, right, okay. Like,
2: there will be interest.
0: All right. Well, look, I think it's pretty good. We're going to go to a song.
2: Now is the time, Australia. I'm almost ready to put my feet up.
0: You are driving home. You want a camera. You like photography. And then you hear us say, we have a 1985 Canon T50 vintage camera, barely used, up for a trade. Tell us something you've got and you want it in return. We'll do it up next. Will and Woody.
8: 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Thank you.

0: It's Will and Woody, not famous for many things on this show. However, Woods, we are good at, proficient at trading things on the radio. So we start with trash, something that's relatively insignificant, something that people wouldn't want necessarily, and then we swap that item every single day on the radio to get something awesome. In the past, we've gone from an open packet of peanuts to a return trip to Paris. We've traded anti-aging wrinkle cream to a 40-foot yacht.
1: Yes, we have.
0: We are very good at this, but
1: yes, we are.
0: Right now, this is proving a challenge.
2: Will and Woody's Swap Meet. Swap the deal. Keep the good energy with Glowbird.
1: Well, ye of so little faith. You forget, my dear chap, that there is this middle period where we're just kind of meandering a little bit. We take a few steps backwards, but trust me, you just have to trust the process, okay? We currently have a 1985 vintage Canon camera. And just looking at pictures of it, even if you're not into photography, you walk around the streets with this bad boy around your neck, your cool points are going up big time.
0: Big time.
1: You're a bit of a hipster.
0: Big time.
1: Which is big in Melbourne. You just look like a very fashionable person. Just wear it as a fashion accessory.
0: Even if you are into photography, though, I've been reading a little bit about the Canon T50. Yeah. Not to bore you about it, Woods, but I think it is, this one is like good to go.
1: Yeah.
0: Sam, who's made the last swap with us, this camera is like in amazing condition. It's been in a drawer for 50 years.
1: So great condition.
0: It comes with the flash, comes with lens.
1: The strap.
0: Comes with the instructions, the case, the strap. It looks great.
1: I don't reckon there's still a warranty on it, given that it's 40 years old. But let's go to Courtney here. Courtney, we were offered before the song there for the signed Taylor Swift CDs, which is a great offer. But Courtney, what would you like to offer us for the Canon camera?
3: I have two sets of Lego, the Botanicals.
0: The Botanicals?
1: Thanks for the call, Courtney.
0: What's the Botanicals? Lego's expensive, brother.
1: Yeah, no, I get it.
0: It's expensive. What's the botanicals?
1: It's got a Ruby here. Ruby.
4: It's like flowers.
1: Ruby. Yeah. Ruby.
0: Flower Lego.
1: Yeah. Ruby, what would you like to offer us for the vintage Canon camera that we've currently got?
5: An iPhone 4.
0: iPhone 4?
1: So what year was that?
0: That is vintage. Why are we dealing in the vintage tech? What is this?
1: So it happens to vintage tech. You just put it in a drawer.
0: I feel like we're getting in a hole, though. We're like, because vintage tech people deal with vintage tech people, so.
1: I think old iPhones are not, they're starting to become cool again because people want less distraction.
3: For sure.
1: So, yeah.
3: Yep.
0: No, it won't work, mate. It won't work.
1: Ruby, does it work?
3: It works.
0: I'm trying to look at the iPhone 4. So the iPhone 4 was the one, I think, where they first brought in the...
1: Yeah, I'd love an iPhone.
0: The glass back.
3: It's pocket size.
0: It's tiny.
1: Yeah,
0: it's tiny.
1: Great. Like, I would actually love that.
0: It's still got the button. It's not for you. It's still got the button on it.
1: Does it have a charger cord, Ruby?
5: It's got a charger cord, yep.
0: It's one of those fat charger cords where it takes up pretty much half, like, the whole of the bottom.
1: Ruby, how long has it been out of use for? Like, when were you last using it?
5: Oh, I think we turned it on about a year ago.
1: Okay. Yeah, a year ago, and it was still working, so I can't see why it's not working now.
0: I don't think you're getting it to have a phone, though. I think you're getting it to have it as a collector's item.
1: Disagree. Good friend of ours is rolling with an iPhone 4 currently.
0: Who's that?
1: T-Bear.
0: He doesn't have an iPhone 4.
1: He does. I don't know why I said his last name.
0: First name. You said his surname, which is
1: Doggy,
0: very funny.
1: Doggy, he's an iPhone.
0: Doggy.
1: He's got an iPhone 4.
0: Oh, the dog rolls with a 4, doesn't he?
1: And he loves it.
0: No, he doesn't.
1: Yes, he does, and he loves it.
0: Right, okay.
1: And it's so small.
0: Now, I'm going to be honest, guys. We are padding here a little bit because we were offered something unbelievable before in some signed Taylor Swift CDs, and I would have loved to have taken them, and I'm not sure what's going on with Angelica.
6: Okay, Angelica's started her weekend.
1: Yeah, she started. I think that's still a legit offer from Angelica, even though she's not answering our calls now. Jenna,
0: can we take the offer?
6: I reckon.
0: Or do we need her to be on the radio? I mean, like...
6: she was on the radio and she offered it to us.
0: But my legal brain's kind of going through. We need offer acceptance.
1: Shut your legal brain off. Let's go to Jenny here, though, just to see what else we've got out there. Jenna, what would you like to offer us for the vintage Canon camera?
7: I've got a king single mattress and a king single bed frame.
0: Good for you, Jen.
1: Good for you, Jen.
0: Well, and congratulations on the graduation. We're not taking the bed.
1: No bed.
0: Tia. We're not taking an old bed, mate.
1: Okay.
0: We're not. We're just not doing that.
1: Okay, mate. Okay.
0: It's a backward step.
1: All right.
0: Now, see what you don't do, you get excited about items. I project the plan in my head. I think what are the steps forward that we're going to take to get to the $10,000 engagement ring? Yeah. You don't do that.
1: I don't.
0: We're not going to go. We're not going to go from a speaker to a camera to a bed and then to a $10,000 engagement ring. We need to be looking forward, moving forward.
1: Okay,
0: Tia, we'll
1: just save the lecture for after the show.
7: hello,
1: Tia. What would you like to offer us?
7: iPhone XR.
1: A what? Sorry,
0: iPhone XR.
7: An iPhone XR.
0: What's an that? iPhone XR?
7: Like, I'm pretty sure they missed the 9 and went to the 10 straight away, so iPhone XR.
0: Oh, sorry, that's okay. Right. I forgot it was called iPhone
1: okay,
0: X.
1: Okay, so that's a step up from the 4, but is it losing a bit of its fun novelty by going
0: it's,
1: for
0: it's 10? In a halfway house, isn't it?
1: I think so.
0: Because if it was...
7: No,
0: if
7: actually,
0: it was,
7: I think it's in pretty
0: we weren't
7: great
0: asking
7: condition
0: for your opinion, Tia. but I like it.
1: Despite all... Okay, so obviously we've got the... We're choosing between the phones and the CDs, right? I think that's... Would we agree on that?
0: Yep.
1: Okay. I think the iPhone 4 is quite cool. I think there's a world where people would demand, and I think iPhone 4s...
0: Tommy, button pusher Tommy used to be on the Genius Bar, and he's got something to say about the iPhone 4.
8: And Brad actually texted us. So the iPhone 4 runs on 3G, and they've recently just shut down all the 3G networks, so you can't actually use the iPhone 4.
0: Hang on a second, guys. I've just seen... Sorry. I've just seen here that apparently a 4 gigabyte iPhone...
1: Yeah.
0: Is that an iPhone 4? 2007? Is that an iPhone 4?
1: Yeah, go on.
0: 4GB iPhone?
1: Go on.
0: Just sold at an auction for over $100,000.
1: No. Then here we go. Now here we go.
9: No way.
0: That's what it said.
1: Ruby's got no idea what she's sitting on.
0: Well, can she hear me?
1: Probably.
0: Did she hear that?
1: I don't know.
0: She's sold. Oh, no, $75 to $125.
1: No, yeah. Sorry. $75 to $125.
0: Yeah, sorry.
1: Oh.
0: Take it back.
1: What a,
8: they're going for like $50.
0: What a ride.
1: Okay, well everyone stop.
0: What a
1: okay,
0: ride.
1: So what about
0: imagine
1: the
0: if we had it.
1: What about the iPhone XR?
0: Nah. We want the Taylor Swift CDs.
1: Okay.
0: But Angelica.
1: Okay.
0: She's gone. I think she's actually she looked up the camera we've got.
1: No.
0: And I think she saw between I think she's seen that.
1: I think she's just hit some bad reception. I didn't do any law, but she said, I want to give you, I'm offering you the Taylor Swift signed CDs. That is, in my mind, an offer.
0: Okay.
1: We're taking the CDs. And Angelica, if you don't answer the phone, we will come and get those CDs.
0: No, we won't. The nation's biggest.

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0: It's Will and Woody. I hope you're having a wonderful Friday afternoon. Woodrow, we've got one of the biggest stars in the world who joins us right now, Khalid. We spoke to him the other day.
1: I did say before the chat, like, obviously Khalid is an extraordinary artist, but when we were told by our producers that we were speaking to Khalid, I said, DJ Khalid. And then I realised that they are not the same person.
0: Yep.
1: So what you're going to hear at the start of this chat is us really leaning into that. That, you know, it's quite extraordinary that there are two huge artists in the world, one called DJ Khalid, one called Khalid. And we're going to see if he was going to get around those similarities. And I'll leave it for you guys to judge as to whether he got around this first line of questioning.
2: First of all, I just wanted to kind of gauge how frustrating this is for you slash whether or not you will consider a name change. Our production team were like, Khalid, tomorrow, interview. And then naturally the first question is, okay, are we talking Khalid? Are we talking DJ Khalid? Are we talking Khalid? Oh, there's just, you kind of go through the list, right? You kind of knock them down.
3: Oh, yeah, for sure. Earlier in my career, the differentiation, if that's a word, if you will, between me and DJ Khalid was definitely a common conversation, for sure.
4: I would suggest maybe you should all get together and do a massive rock-off, and that person gets the name.
3: Honestly, I feel like that would be too much effort for me, and I think I would just let him have the name.
5: That is the best response.
6: You can just have it. You know what? You can just have it. Have you guys spoken before?
3: Yeah, we've spoken before.
6: All right, cool. So let's say he calls you. He's like, Khalid, been thinking about the whole name thing. I think we just need to sort this out. You get to choose the place.
3: Maybe in like Rome or something.
6: Ooh,
3: like
6: a Colosseum. Oh, Rome rock
5: like
6: off.
5: Coliseum. In the Coliseum.
3: Like a Coliseum vibe. Just like me, my like my sword, my shield.
6: Come on, chariot.
3: And then whoever wins gets the name.
4: I love that. You were 18 when things really started popping off. When some success comes in, obviously some money comes in as well. And for me, as an 18-year-old, if I all of a sudden came into a lot of money, I would have made some stupid purchases. Is there a purchase that comes to mind for you?
3: The bright orange soda color Rolls Royce I had maybe like a couple of years ago that I could never drive anywhere without being recognized. I feel like that was probably a little stupid of me. But you live and you learn, you know. It was like really bright. It was the brightest orange you could see. It was like tangerine orange.
6: Wow.
3: Someone ran into the side of it at Coachella. I got into a taxi at Coachella. And I'm just sitting on the side of the road in a bright orange Rolls Royce. And everyone's, you know, screaming out their window at me. And yeah, it was great.
6: Someone crashed into you?
3: Yeah, she was 93 years old, too.
6: What?
3: Yeah.
6: I can't believe that. You can't get angry at them. You're just like, oh, God, you're so old.
3: Like, you know what? Just go. You go.
6: Yeah, get out of here. Can't do anything about that. Wow, that's awesome.
2: The It's Always Summer Somewhere tour, which is coming to Australia this November. You guys can get tickets on sale now if you want to go and see Khalid. Have you got fond memories of Australia and New Zealand? But
3: I love Australia and New Zealand so much, actually. Australia was the first time I ever did an arena, which was like a really big accomplishment before America, actually.
2: Because stadiums, like, obviously peak year powers, amazing gig. What about like funniest gig that you've played? And this can be anywhere along your career where you were like, whoa, what am I doing here sort of thing.
5: I'll warm you up here, Khalid. Will DJ'd at a sauna a couple of nights ago.
2: Yeah. At a day spa.
5: That's it.
3: Whoa. Wow.
5: Yeah, it was just in the corner, sweating it up.
2: But that was
5: about eight people.
3: Real sticky. Real sticky.
5: Real sticky.
2: I didn't find it strange. I was contributing to the stick. I was dropping some heat.
3: You were contributing to the stick.
2: I was dropping some heat.
5: The temperature.
2: It was just rising.
5: So how about for you? What's your, I mean, I'm not sure if you ever performed in a sauna, but what's your strangest gig?
3: I've done a couple birthday parties. Those get kind of crazy.
2: Oh, as in like private, they've gone like, we'll foot the bill.
6: Wow.
2: Like for like a kid or for an adult?
3: Scout's honor, man. I can't tell you. But.
6: Oh, wow.
5: when you do a birthday, are you sticking around for the cake?
3: I'm ordering a separate cake just for myself.
2: Good for you.
5: That's your rider. I want my own cake.
0: There you go. And that's great follow-up from you, Woods.
1: That's some great cake chat. I reckon that'll be picked up by the pop culture website. Khalid eats his own cake. That's just good gossip.
0: Khalid, it's always summer somewhere. Tour coming to Australia this November. I hope you're having a great Friday. It's feeling woody.
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0: Good afternoon, everyone. It is Will and Woody. Hope you're having a wonderful Friday, Woods. Before we get out of here, we've got something a little bit special that we're organising. Mental health's obviously very close to this show for anyone that's listened to us in the past. And now we're doing something wonderful with the Push-Up Challenge.
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0: Hey, so this is a really cool idea, Woods. This is your idea. This is the idea that a lot of people, particularly guys, don't hear the fact that they're awesome. They don't feel it from other people, and hence they're afraid to be vulnerable around them. And we all know that that leads to some very dark places.
2: Yeah.
0: So these people have all registered.
2: Is that a throw? Were you throwing to me?
0: Oh, yeah.
2: Just the confirmation.
0: We've
2: asked
0: for,
2: oh, sure. So I've asked people to register willandwoody.com if there is a man in their life who they just love, who they think needs a bit of a pick-me-up, that doesn't realise how amazing they are. And we asked them if they'd come on the radio show. Tell us about that person. They don't know is that we have the person they're going to be talking about on the line listening to the entire thing, Wilbur.
0: Yes, it's beautiful. All right, so let's kick off with Danielle, who's registered at willandwoody.com. Danielle.
3: Hi.
0: Hi, Danielle. So you would like to come on the radio and give your son, Bodie, a bit of a shout out?
3: Yes, I'd love to. Yeah, he just works hard all the time and deserves a bit of a plug.
0: What would you like to say about him, Danielle?
3: Well, he's a beautiful child, young adult now. He moved away 6 years ago to start an apprenticeship and he's only got 2 months to go. I'd like to give him a shout out. I'm just so proud of him and what he's achieved.
0: What do you love most about Bodie, Danielle?
3: Oh, he's just got the kindest heart, caring, goes out of his way for everybody and just caring, you know. He's got a good heart. He'd do anything for anybody.
2: That's really sweet. Do you get to tell that to him, Danielle?
3: Oh, not enough. Not enough, mate. Not enough. I wish I could tell him more. Well, it's making me tear up.
2: The good news is, Danielle, he's actually on the line right here and he's heard that entire God. Thing.
3: My son.
2: Yeah. Bodie, are you there?
4: Hey, Mum.
3: Hi, darling. Oh, wow. I just wanted to let you know how proud I am of you, mate. You're doing

0: I'm so good.
1: I just heard all that. Thank you so much for the kind words.
0: Oh, mate, just couldn't be prouder of you, though.
1: I love you so much.
0: I love you so much.
1: Love you too.
2: Oh, that's really, really beautiful. Sweet. So nice.
0: He's down there working on his own today.
2: I love it. I love the straight back response from Bodhi first up there when Danielle said, I just wanted to tell you that. And he goes, yeah, just heard that.
0: Mum.
2: That was super sweet.
0: Mums, they're always a little over the top, aren't we?
2: Good for you, Danielle. Happy Mother's Day to you. Bodhi, we're here. It sounds like it's been pretty intense down there, mate. So we're going to pass you over to the producers. They're going to sort you out.
1: Oh, legends.
2: Good on you, Bodhi.
3: Doing beautifully, Bodhi.
2: Well done, mate.
1: Cheers, legends.
2: See you, Bodhi. Hey, Danielle, thank you so much. You sound like you're a beautiful mother, mate. Have a great Mother's Day. And for everybody else, willandwoody.com is the place to register if you want to join the Push Up Challenge and push for better mental health this June. Woods, we're going to get out of here, I think.
3: We are. Have a cracking weekend, everyone.
2: Yes.
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1: On a Monday, we're going to be talking to a very impressive man. His name is Rob and he's on a long walk home. He's travelling 4 million steps across Australia for Neuromuscular WA. We can't wait to talk to him about his journey.
0: I'm very excited to chat to him. Now, I gave a life hack this week to clean your bins, but I really enjoyed it. 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

0: The Flinders Rangers Country Music Muster returns to Port Augusta in 2026. 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

0: reality star is coming over to have a great time with you.
1: Ooh, that would be really exciting.
0: Yeah, one of us has been in that situation before.
1: We won't say which one, though. The question is, if that former reality star is coming over to your house, and I had to bring up Sharon again, but are you going to have a shower?
0: Did you?
1: Do you... What? You might. Why don't you make it specific? We're having fun before. My wife might be up.
0: That's true.
1: Because, you know, we have a young child. If you're up, hun, I'll be home soon. And Will's joking. All right, let's crack into the best bits.
0: Will and Woody. Magic.

0: goes.
1: Nothing good happens after midnight, except these two. It's Will and Woody keeping you up.
2: I'm going to say that's a soft drink.
3: Can you hear it?
4: It's a beer.
3: Can you hear it?
5: Darcy, no, Darcy, no, Darcy, no!
3: Can you hear it?
6: Oh, the weekend is here, Australia. It feels good. Beer or soft drink based on the sound of the can opening. Kelly, $10,000 is yours if you get 16 in a row. Are you ready to go?
2: I'm ready.
6: Let's go. Here we go.
2: I'd say that's beer.
6: Yeah, Kel.
7: Nice, Kelly.
6: You're away. You're away, Kel. Let's just go straight into can two, Kelly. Here we go.
2: Oh, is it soft drink?
6: Yes, it is, Kelly.
7: Yes, Kelly. Good
6: yes,
7: for you. Two from two there.
6: How much do you play this in the car, Kel?
2: All the time.
6: All the time. And do you go pretty well, generally speaking?
2: So.
7: Okay. I feel like she's hustling us. She feels like she's got that confidence
6: and the tone.
7: Strong players
2: making
7: have.
2: Making you thirsty.
7: Making you thirsty.
6: It is the weekend. It is the weekend.
7: Here we go,
6: Kel.
7: Can three. Kelly.
6: Kelly!
7: Kelly's on one.
6: Kelly.
7: Kelly's on one.
6: What do you do with yourself, Kel?
2: Oh, I'm a pathology courier.
7: Wow.
6: So do you transport blood?
2: Oh, anything that comes from your body, I pick up.
6: Oh, whoa. What's the coolest thing? What's the coolest part of a body you've had in your van?
2: Oh, probably some boobs, I suppose.
6: Cool. Right, I can
7: No one saw that coming.

0: drink.
1: Yes, Kel. Say on, Kel, if a police officer, you know what you're picking up from the pathology clinic when you go and get it.
0: Oh, yeah, most of the time.
1: They tell you. So if a police officer pulls you over and he's like, what have you got in the back there, ma'am? You'd be like,
0: yeah, I'll just tell him the truth.
1: Wow. So, but you'd have to say to him, like, oh, two cups of poo, set of boobs. Like, you'd sound like a serial killer.
0: Yep, probably.
1: That's crazy.
2: Well, she's got pathology on the side of her van, though.
1: Yeah,
2: so,
1: but
2: you know.
1: If I was a serial killer, I'd obviously masquerade as a pathology courier, wouldn't I? That's just smart footy.
2: That is smart footy if you're a serial killer. All right, Kelly, let's go to can five.
0: Yep.
1: Oh,
0: let's say soft drink.
1: Oh, Kel.
2: Oh, sorry, Kel.
0: Ah, damn it.
2: Sorry, Kel. You get those boobs where they need to go.
1: And Kelly, a weird thing to say, Kelly.
2: That's what she said before.
1: Thank you so much for the ride, though, Kel. You can have yourself a $100 Funday Sweets voucher. 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That was an incredible chat. I've never spoken to a pathology courier before.
2: It was cool, wasn't it?
1: Sarah, have you got a cool job?
3: I do individual support work.
2: Awesome, oh, yeah, Sarah. Yeah. Really great. Okay, yeah. Let's go to can one.
3: I feel like, oh, God, soft drink?
2: That's amazing. Sorry, Sarah. Sorry,
1: nice
2: Sarah.
1: Nice to meet you there, Sarah.
2: First one's always hard.
1: Nice to meet you, Sarah.
2: Let's go to Harvey.
1: I've got
2: to
1: give Sarah something now.
2: Go on, it's not too late.
1: Sarah, you can have a Mingle seasoning prize pack. Try Mingle Mexican all natural Aussie made at your supermarket for you, Sarah.
2: Beautiful.
1: We can't give someone a $100 Funday voucher for the boob comment and then not give the individual support work or something.
2: I agree.
1: It just doesn't feel fair.
2: We've righted the wrong there, I reckon.
1: Harvey.
2: How are you, mate?
4: I am good, Mario. How are you doing today?
2: We're doing beautifully. Oh, Harvey, I love your level. It's just great. You ready to hear some cans?
4: Yes, I am. Go ahead, mate. Let's go. Let's go for the Friday.
1: Oh, wow. All right.
4: Beer?
1: Oh, Harvey, bad luck.
2: Where are you going, Harvey? Wow, where are you off to? I want to keep talking to Harvey.
4: I'm going to the phone again, picking your mic.
1: And the faders never come down quicker.
2: Give me Harvey back.
1: No.
2: Let's do a whole spot with Harvey. No, I want the life of Harvey.
1: He's not.
2: Where did he go?
1: He's gone, mate. He's never coming back. It's Will and Woody.
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10: The best kick-ons you've ever been to. Will and Woody keeping you up.
11: I've been asked to do a spot today, follow-up from yesterday. I made a comment about the fact that I thought that Rihanna and ASAP Rocky were one of my favourite celebrity couples.
12: It was a bit of an offhand comment. It wasn't like the focus of the spot, but then Mark the Man Daniel, as soon as we went to the song, was like, would love to hear about your favourite celebrity couples.
11: Yeah, and as Mark the Man Daniel so often does, he asks the right questions, doesn't he?
12: And I mean, my ears pricked. I was like, you're right. I would love to hear a list of your favourite celebrity couples.
11: And for some reason, everyone found that really funny. And I naturally took that as an insult. And I don't know why you found it funny.
12: Well, this is not generally either your field. You like meditation and academia.
11: Yeah, that's true.
12: And mythology. Like, it's strange that you would be passionate about celebrity couples, but you've really doubled down here. And I heard you talking to our EP Joe before.
11: Yeah.
12: And you were saying you've got too many. She was saying, can you reduce your list?
11: It's a lot.
12: How many did you have? You want to do a top 50.
11: Well, there's a few. Like, it's funny because I started with, like, you know, couples that. Yeah. No, I'm not just kidding.
12: I agree with Tommy.
11: I will not be rushed.
12: No one wants to hear.
11: No one wants to hear. I will not be puppeteered by losers. I'm not going to come on here and do this your way. I'm going to do it my way. All right. Like, if you want my celebrity couples, I've written them down here.
12: Okay, mate. Tell us how you did it.
11: And I'm going to go through them.
12: Oh, Will, how did you come up with it?
11: Thank you very much. So when I started thinking, why are they my favourite?
12: Yeah.
11: One of the things that came up for me, and I think this is why the ASAP Rocky Rihanna thing was so big for me, was that they're the sort of celebrity couple that you look at and you think, oh, geez, if they broke up, you'd start to think to yourself, love's dead.
12: Because they seem
11: so in
12: love.
11: No one's going to make it through.
12: They seem so perfect
11: ASAP Rocky and Rihanna can't get through, then... You know, who can Woods?
12: What chance do any of us have? Yep, I agree.
11: Exactly. And then your heart gets broken when, like, you know, Nicole and Keith break up, for example, because it's tragedy. And they're one of those couples that you look at and you go, geez. And, you know, we all know what happened with Beyonce and Jay-Z. Obviously, there's, you know, a whole saga there.
12: What happened there?
11: Well, you know, the incident in the elevator with Jay-Z. And,
12: unconfirmed.
11: There's footage of that.
12: But
11: what that might have been alluding to, that breaks your heart. I mean, they're still together, but if they broke up, is love dead?
12: True.
11: I think in terms of my couples who, if they broke up, would you say love is dead?
12: Hey, sorry, sorry. Hang on a second. Are we? Is this like a list towards the list? Or can we just do your favourite?
11: No, there's too
12: many. How many lists do we have?
11: There's too many.
12: So what are we doing?
11: Well, well, I'm trying to... There's just a lot here. There's a lot.
12: Okay.
11: So look, in terms of couples that broke up, if they broke up, would I say that love is dead? This is the sub-category today.
12: Oh, Jesus. It's commercial radio.
11: Number one for me.
12: Yep.
11: Or let's say number three. Sam Wood and Snezana.
12: Oh yeah, it's beautiful because they came out of The Bachelor. Do you know what I mean? Like we saw the journey, and it's also it's one of the bastions of hope for The Bachelor. You know, obviously we've got Maddie J and Laura Byrne as well.
11: Yes,
12: they're still kicking along beautifully.
11: Yeah, of course.
12: The show
11: we love
12: lives
11: them.
12: On,
11: and we love them. We
12: love them,
11: but you know they're kind of the OG.
12: They didn't make your list.
11: No, they left the network. Okay. Who else we got here?
12: Who's number two? Bloody hell.
11: Couples that, if they broke up.
12: Yes, mate. I know the one. Yes.
11: Okay, this is quite a serious one. That was a little bit of a joke one. This is a bit of a serious one.
12: Whoa. Why is that a joke?
11: Well, you know, there's some big hot ticket items.
12: Okay, go on.
11: Big one for me. This is a big one for me. George and Amal Clooney.
12: Oh, yeah. In Lake Como. You love that.
11: They break up, loves it. Like, they're just so... And he's gone and married, like, a human rights lawyer. She looks like a beautiful person. You know, he didn't necessarily marry for Hollywood.
12: Mm-hmm.
11: Filthy rich. Beautifully rich.
12: Filthy rich.
11: Gorgeously
12: rich. Just with
11: rich.
12: The Nescafe stuff. He's rolling in it.
11: Just the cash.
12: Yeah.
11: Cash.
12: Yeah.
11: And I love cash. I love them.
12: Amal probably kills it, too, in the law game. Do you know what I mean? Money-wise. Or is she pro bono? She's not doing pro bono?
11: Wouldn't have thought. No, she's... No. And then right up there with those two... In this first tier.
12: Yeah.
11: Leighton and Beck Hewitt.
12: Oh, it's a still together? Yeah. It's a beautiful story.
1: 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Now with more music variety.

0: those mates that just want to keep going. It's Will and Woody keeping you up.
1: Got a $100 Funday Sweets voucher to give away to the person who does the best David Attenborough.
2: And now the snakes are on the alert. This is the best feeding opportunity they will get all year.
1: So 131065 is the phone number here. He's got a great David Attenborough. Love to give you the $100 Funday Sweets voucher. It's his 100th birthday today. That's why we're talking
3: great
1: about
3: word,
1: the big
3: Davey
1: fella.
3: Well done.
1: Which is awesome.
3: Or is he still doing his thing?
1: Yeah, he did one last year. Right? He did one last year. I don't know how often they get him in the field.
3: Just get him in the studio. Get him in the booth. We need your voice on this footage. And that's fair enough.
1: Because I think, he's 100. I think he's still remarkably mobile for someone that age, to be honest. But, I think if they're worried, if they put him in the desert, he might blow away.
3: Boy,
1: he looks frail.
3: Yeah, he's 100 years old.
1: I did see a doco with him recently on the Great Barrier Reef, and it was really cool because they had all this footage of when he did his original documentary on the Barrier Reef, which was in, the 50s. They had the footage, and I think he was the first person to take underwater footage at the Barrier Reef. So they showed all this footage of him looking amazing, by the way.
3: I mean, young Attenborough is hot.
1: He was hot then.
3: And I think he held the hotness until
1: but
3: at least
1: it was
3: the 70s.
1: So cool to see the I think that's why people often talk about why people live for so long.
3: Yeah.
1: If you find something that you're that passionate about,
3: I think it's
1: almost like something in your brain that's like, got to stay here because that's the most satisfying thing in the world for me.
3: Steve in Korea.
4: This is a horned lizard and very beautiful too. This particular species is called the regal horned lizard because it has this splendid crown of spikes at the back of his neck.
1: You know a bit about regal horns, Woods?
3: I do. And even if that's absolute BS, because I often hear David and I just go even if you are just tugging my leg, I'm just believing you. Do you know what I mean?
1: You're into it. As soon as he starts talking about it, you're like...
3: Is he making it up? Is he ad-libbing? Do you know what I mean? The bear comes out of this cave in May every year. And you're like, yeah, I believe him. I don't know if you've been there all year, but and the reason the bear is here is because it's looking for his child. And you go, I don't know how you'd know that. But yeah, I'm buying it, man.
1: He's obviously getting, because this is the other thing as well. I don't know about you, when I'm watching nature documentaries, I feel as if the person who's talking is kind of omniscient, they know all this stuff, but really they're obviously getting fed information by people that have been watching the bears for a long time.
3: Or making it up.
1: He's not making it up.
3: The bird is trying to mate with the female now. Is it? It's just dancing. Anyway, someone in the studio. I got some David Attenborough facts.
1: I don't think that's fair.
3: Attenborough facts. He's got the record-breaking Instagram growth. When he joined Insta in 2020, he broke the record for fastest time to reach 1 million followers. Did it in 5 hours.
5: Whoa!
1: Strong.
3: 5 hours, Will. Whoa. Great numbers. He's been knighted not once, twice. I don't know.
1: He's been knighted twice.
3: Twice.
1: That's
3: been
1: awesome.
3: Been knighted twice. 8 BAFTAs. But Annalise, you're the resident actress in the team. Before we open up to everyone else, 131065 is the number. If you want to give us your best David Attenborough impersonation, some fun day lollies for the best one. Annalise, give us your Davey.
6: Great. In the wild, I see Will and Woody in the studio and they are about to go on air.
3: What's with the breathing?
6: I just heard him then he did breaths. I didn't do that earlier, but
1: that's
6: I heard him
1: acting.
6: Quite breathy.
1: That's it. So you, an untrained, yeah, didn't
3: it's
1: hear.
3: Subtlety. It's the subtlety.
1: Untrained,
3: the subtlety.
1: Didn't hear the breath.
3: Let me hear David again. Let me hear real David.
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1: Doesn't breathe.
3: No breaths there.
1: Doesn't breathe.
3: No breathe.
6: Really breathy before.
1: Annalise doesn't get the lollies, but you might. 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For you, if you've got a great David Attenborough celebrating the great man, 100 years old today, so give us a call.
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0: The dead of night comes alive. It's Will and Woody keeping you up.
1: Do you do a great David Attenborough?
2: The wolves work as a team. One of them gets close enough to bite the hare's tail.
3: Oh, poor hare. Okay, we've got
1: $100 Funday lolly voucher. 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Tasty. William, you're first up. You do a good David Attenborough on his 100th birthday.
4: Really, this nature is just beautiful.
3: William, we've just seen a huge tarantula enter the room. Describe what's going on, William. Sorry, mate.
5: What was the question?
3: Oh God, I've put you on the spot. Oh God,
1: he's 9 years old.
3: There's a wolf. There's a wolf, and they're hunting as a pack. Just as David said before, go for it.
4: Really, the wolves are just hunting in packs. Isn't it great how they bond?
1: Oh, good for you, William. Well done, mate.
3: Sorry to put you on the spot, mate. Well done,
1: William. You can have yourself a $100 Funday Sweets voucher. Yeah. That's for you, mate. Great work, great David Attenborough. It's his 100th birthday. We're celebrating the big fella, Spence.
6: Boys, how are we?
3: Okay, that's your real voice, I hope. Give us your David Attenborough.
6: Out there in the woods is the gazelle hiding with the lion. And as he hides up the mountain, he knows he's in grave danger.
1: Not bad. Spence in the lead. It's definitely the lingo. I think what we're discovering is that no one knows anything about wildlife. the gazelle in the woods is on the way up the mountain.
3: It was hiding with a lion.
1: it's hard to come up with, isn't it?
3: It is. David makes it up.
1: Does David got a wife? Do we know? Is she still alive, Annalise?
3: Not in my research.
1: Make use of yourself in here.
7: Oh, God, I just Googled David Attenborough young, not David Attenborough wife.
1: Oh, is that because we were saying he was sexy before?
3: And he is, isn't he?
7: Does he have a wife?
3: He
7: has a wife, yes.
1: He does. And she's still alive too? Away. Oh, so she's also passed away.
7: Yeah, 1997.
1: Oh, a while ago. Wow. Yeah. So single for 29 years.
3: Well, we're not sure. Let's go to Jay here. Jay.
1: Surely he's married to nature. You know what I mean? Like, I feel like it'd be hard to get in David's pants because he'd just be, you know, the other woman in the relationship is the wildlife.
3: Someone told me that bras and panties get thrown on the stage when he goes and does speaking to us.
1: Really?
3: Someone told me that. Oh, yeah. Oh, David Attenborough. Jay, I'm pretty sure it was David Attenborough. Jay, you can do a good David Attenborough as well.
8: Yes, I can.
3: Far away, my friend.
6: These two very strange species of animals are called the Will and the Woody. One likes to ride bicycles and one doesn't. One wears Lycra and one likes to aim his car at one in Lycra.
1: Jay, very good. Wow, brought it back to the show as well.
3: Great description of the two of us.
1: I don't mow down cyclists, just want to make that clear. But you know, that is Jay was very good there.
3: Yeah, give him the lollies as well, mate. Give him the lollies.
1: Jay, you can have the lollies, mate. $100 Funday Sweets voucher for you. We're going to finish on Michelle. Michelle.
9: Hey, boys. How are you?
1: How are you?
9: Good. So I heard him this morning thanking everyone for the emails and letters that he got for his 100th birthday. So I'm going to give it my best shot.
1: Okay. All right, get in there, Michelle.
9: Thank you all so much. Although I cannot get in touch with every one of you, I'm deeply, deeply touched. I so appreciate it. Thank you from my heart.
3: You've seen a giraffe. You've seen a lion attacking a giraffe. Describe it, David.
9: Oh, my God, there's this amazing giraffe. And this lion is coming after him right now. What do we see, guys? Have a look at this. This is amazing.
1: Feels like the audio track from one of his docos, to be honest, Woods. That's the strongest content.
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1: Yeah, gee, that's an interesting perspective on world affairs. 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Is that some kind of record?
0: That's our local. 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

0: Absolutely. It's Will and Woody keeping you up.
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1: It's a trade.
0: From trash.
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2: a vintage Canon film camera.
0: Come and make a trade. 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
1: Oh, it's no surprise that the text line is in meltdown, 0429 1065, and that's the reason I've got to read it out. And 0413 1065, if you'd like to make a trade right now for the Canon T50, 1983 to 1989 was when the camera was made. Look, I mean, refurbished. These are selling for hundreds of dollars. I just had a look then. Everyone was saying they were a bit underwhelmed by it, but I actually think this looks cool.
2: I've just seen it.
1: The aesthetic is unbelievable.
2: I thought it would look a lot worse. I thought it'd be way more sick. Wear and tear. You've still got the case. The case is kind of like that cool retro kind of look.
1: It's almost like the camera that, you know, you would see like war veterans, Vietnam War people use. Whenever you watch Vietnam War movies, there's guys that have got working those cameras. It looks like one of their. I think it's awesome.
2: Right, Flash. The Flash comes with it.
1: Comes with a Flash.

0: cash comes with a case. We spoke to Sam yesterday, and he said it's basically just been in a drawer for 40 years and barely used, barely touched. I think this is a hot item, Woods, and I think this is the item that's going to take us one step closer to the engagement ring that Paris so desperately wants. If you're just joining the swap, she's put a threshold on it. She's put a label on it. She said she wants it to be a $10,000 engagement ring, and certainly her partner does. So, look, we've got a bit of work to do from the camera. There's no doubt about that, but that's what we're here for.
1: We're only 4 days in. We're in a great spot. And Angelica, you would like to offer us something special for the vintage camera that we have.
2: Look, a bit on theme with the artist that just played, but I've got a couple of signed Taylor Swift CDs.
1: Here we go. What CDs? Are they the well-known CDs?
2: Well, two of them are from her most recent album, so The Life of a Showgirl, and one of them is from the Tortured Poets collection.
1: And how did you get these CDs signed? Did you buy it specifically signed, or did you see her sign it in person?
2: Oh, I wish I could see her sign it, but no, I was a crazy fan waiting at 2 o'clock in the morning, and happened to be when she dropped them on her website. And very lucky to grab a few from there before she even released them in Australia.
0: Why are you getting rid of them, Angelica? Is this just because you want to help the boys get to an engagement ring, or do you like photography?
2: Well, look, I'm a big sucker for collecting like vintage things, and I feel like I've got way too many of these Taylor Swift CDs.
0: Right.
2: So I feel like making a bit of room for something old is kind of, you know.
0: Okay.
1: All right,
0: Angelica.
1: Great. I mean, straight off the bat, you know that gets demand. People love Taylor Swift.
0: Yeah, right, okay. Like,
1: there'll be interest. There will be interest.
0: All right. Well, look, I think it's pretty good. We're going to go to a song. 13-1065. Now is the time, Australia.
1: I'm almost ready to put my feet up. Yeah.
0: You are driving home. You want a camera. You like photography. And then you hear us say, we have a 1985 Canon T50 vintage camera, barely used, up for a trade.
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0: cons you've ever been to. Will and Woody keeping you up.
1: Woodrow, we've got one of the biggest stars in the world who joins us right now, Khalid. We spoke to him the other day.
2: I did say before the chat, like, obviously Khalid is an extraordinary artist, but when we were told by our producers that we were speaking to Khalid, I said, DJ Khalid. And then I realised that they are not the same person.
1: Yep.
2: So what you're going to hear at the start of this chat is us really leaning into that. That, you know, it's quite extraordinary that there are two huge artists in the world, one called DJ Khalid, one called Khalid. And we're going to see if he was going to get around those similarities. And I'll leave it for you guys to judge as to whether he got around this first line of questioning.
3: First of all, I just wanted to kind of gauge how frustrating this is for you / whether or not you will consider a name change. Our production team were like, Khalid, tomorrow, interview. And then naturally the first question is, okay, are we talking Khalid? Are we talking DJ Khalid? Are we talking Khalid? Oh, there's just, you kind of go through the list, right? You kind of knock them down.
4: Oh, yeah, for sure. Earlier in my career, the differentiation, if that's a word, if you will, between me and DJ Khalid was definitely a common conversation, for sure.
5: I would suggest maybe you should all get together and do a massive rock-off and that person gets the name.
4: Honestly, I feel like that would be too much effort for me, and I think I would just let him have the name.
6: That is the best response.
7: You can just have it. You know what? You can just have it.
3: Have you guys spoken before?
4: Yeah, we've spoken before.
3: All right, cool. So let's say he calls you. He's like, Khalid, been thinking about the whole name thing. I think we just need to sort this out. You get to choose the place.
4: Maybe in like Rome or something.
3: Ooh,
4: in like
3: a Colosseum. Rome rock
6: like
3: off.
6: Colosseum. In the Colosseum.
4: Like a Colosseum vibe. Just like me, my like my sword, my shield.
3: Come on, chariot.
4: And then whoever wins gets the name.
5: I love that. You were 18 when things really started popping off. When some success comes in, obviously some money comes in as well. And for me, as an 18-year-old, if I all of a sudden came into a lot of money, I would have made some stupid purchases. Is there a purchase that comes to mind for you?
4: The bright orange soda colored Rolls Royce I had maybe like a couple of years ago that I could never drive anywhere without being recognized. I feel like that was probably a little stupid of me. But you live and you learn, you know. It was like really bright. It was the brightest orange you could be. It was like tangerine orange.
3: Wow.
4: Someone ran into the side of it at Coachella. I got into a taxi at Coachella. And I'm just sitting on the side of the road in a bright orange Rolls Royce. And everyone's, you know, screaming out their window at me. And yeah, it was great.
3: Someone crashed into you?
4: Yeah, wow. she was 93 years old too.
3: What?
4: Yeah.
3: I can't believe that. You can't get angry at them. You're just like, oh, God, you're so old.
4: Like, you know what? Just go. You go.
3: Yeah, get out of here. Can't do anything about that. Wow, that's awesome.
8: The It's Always Summer Somewhere Tour, which is coming to Australia this November. You guys can get tickets on sale now if you want to go and see Khalid. Have you got fond memories of Australia and New Zealand? But
4: love Australia and New Zealand so much, actually. Australia was the first time I ever did an arena, which was like a really big accomplishment before America, actually.
8: Because stadiums, like, obviously peak year powers, amazing gig. What about like funniest gig that you've played? And this can be anywhere along your career where you were like, whoa, what am I doing here sort of thing.
6: I'll warm you up here, Khalid. Will DJ'd at a sauna a couple of days ago.
8: Yeah. At a day spa.
6: That's it.
4: Whoa. Wow. Yeah.
6: It was just in the corner, sweating it up.
8: But that was
6: about eight people.
4: Real sticky. Real sticky.
6: Real sticky.
8: I didn't find it strange. I was contributing to the stick. I was absolutely, dropping some heat.
4: You were contributing to the stick.
8: I was dropping some heat.
6: The temperature.
8: It was just rising.
6: So how about for you? What's your, I'm not sure if you've ever performed in a sauna, but what's your strangest gig?
4: I've done a couple birthday parties. Those get kind of crazy.
8: Oh, as in like private, they've gone like, we'll flip the bill.
3: Wow.
8: Like for like a kid or for an adult?
4: Scout's honor, man. I can't tell you. But.
3: Oh, wow.
6: when you do a birthday, are you sticking around for the cake?
4: I'm ordering a separate cake just for myself.
8: Good for you.
6: That's your rider. I want my own cake.
1: There you go. And that's great follow-up from you, Woods.
2: That's some great cake chat. That's really, that's, I mean, I reckon that'll be picked up by the pop culture website. Khalid eats his own cake. That's just good gossip.
1: Khalid, it's always summer somewhere tour coming to Australia this November.
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2: 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And now we're doing something wonderful with the Push-Up Challenge.
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2: Hey, so this is a really cool idea, Woods. This is your idea. This is the idea that a lot of people, particularly guys, don't hear, the fact that they're awesome. They don't feel it from other people, and hence they're afraid to be vulnerable around them. And we all know that that leads to some very dark places.
4: Yeah.
2: So these people have all registered.
4: Is that a throw? Were you throwing to me?
2: Oh, yeah.
4: Sure, mate.
2: Just the confirmation.
4: We've asked for, oh, sure. Yeah. So we've asked people to register willandwoody.com if there is a man in their life who they just love, who they think needs a bit of a pick-me-up, that doesn't realise how amazing they are. And we asked them if they'd come on the radio show. Tell us about that person. What they don't know.
2: Yes.
4: Is that we have the person they're going to be talking about on the line listening to the entire thing, Wilbur.
2: Yes, it's beautiful. All right, so let's kick off with Danielle, who's registered at willandwoody.com. Danielle.
5: Hi.
2: Hi, Danielle. So you would like to come on the radio and give your son Bodie a bit of a shout out?
5: Yes, I'd love to. He just works hard all the time and deserves a bit of a plug.
2: What would you like to say about him, Danielle?
5: Well, he's a beautiful child, young adult now. He moved away 6 years ago to start an apprenticeship, and he's only got 2 months to go. I'd like to give him a shout out. I'm just so proud of him and what he's achieved.
2: What do you love most about Bodie, Danielle?
5: Oh, he's just got the kindest heart, caring, goes out of his way for everybody and just caring, you know. He's got a good heart. He'd do anything for anybody.
4: That's really sweet. Do you get to tell that to him, Danielle?
5: Oh, not enough. Not enough, mate. Not enough. I wish I could tell him more. Well, it's making me tear up.
4: The good news is, Danielle, he's actually on the line right here and he's heard that entire thing.
5: Oh, my son.
4: Yeah. Bodie, you there?
6: Hey, Mum.
5: Hi, darling. Oh, wow. I just wanted to let you know how proud I am of you, mate. You're doing so good.
6: I just heard all that. Thank you so much for the kind words.
5: Oh, mate, just couldn't be prouder of you, though.
6: I love you so much.
5: I love you so much.
6: Love you too.
2: Oh, that's really beautiful.
5: Sweet. So nice. He's down there working on his own today.
2: I love it. I love the straight back response from Bodie first up there when Danielle said, I just wanted to tell you that. And he goes, yeah, just heard that.
5: Mum.
2: That was super sweet.
5: Mums, they're always a little over the top, aren't we?
2: Good for you, Danielle. Happy Mother's Day to you. Bodie, we hear it sounds like it's been pretty intense down there, mate. So we're going to pass you over to the producers. They're going to sort you out.
6: Oh, legends.
2: Good on you, Bodie.
4: Doing beautifully, Bodie.
2: Well done, mate.
6: Cheers, legends.
2: See you, Bodie. Hey, Danielle, thank you so much. You sound
5: like you're
2: a beautiful
5: mother,
2: mate. Have a great Mother's Day. And for everybody else, willandwoody.com is the place to register. If you want to join the Push-Up Challenge, push for better mental health this June. Woods, we're going to get out of here, I think.
4: We are. Have a cracking weekend, everyone.
2: Yes.
4: Just let it rip responsibly.
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2: 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Rebecca says it's the exceptional communication. 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
15: Hey, I'm Chandra Llewellyn. The federal government is preparing to hand down its budget next week. Treasurer Jim Chalmers has vowed to crash through a scare campaign of lies. Labor is preparing to announce a major housing supply package, which would see potential incentives to states. Health authorities across the globe are racing to trace dozens of passengers who disembarked a cruise ship before a deadly outbreak of hantavirus. So far, there have been 5 cases, including 3 deaths. But the UN Health Agency says the outbreak is not the start of a pandemic like COVID-19, as this virus spreads through close, intimate contact. A political expert says today's by-election for the New South Wales seat of Farrer could dictate the future of Australian politics. It's been triggered by the resignation of former opposition leader Susan Lee. Monash School of Social Sciences, Dr. Benjamin Moffat, says it is unusual.
16: Both the Liberals and the Nationals are both running. Labor's sitting this one out. They wouldn't have had a chance in this seat. It's always been a coalition seat. But the interesting thing about this one, we've basically got this unique circumstance where it's coming down to 2 non-major parties.
15: And research shows New South Wales recorded its driest April on record as much of the country headed into a dry spell. Rainfall was well below average across every state last month.
14: Your sport. Now.
15: Updating sports, starting with AFL, the Bulldogs have stood up against Port Adelaide, snapping a 4-game losing streak at Adelaide Oval, 74-72. In the other game, Brisbane down Carlton, 100-89. NRL halfback Mitchell Moses has kicked a golden field point goal to help Parramatta snatch a 33-30 win over North Queensland. The Eels added an extra 2 points after Cowboys fullback Scott Drinkwater was penalised for a dangerous challenge on Moses as he kicked the field goal. Tennis world champion Jannik Sinner has led calls for action. Players are threatening to boycott an upcoming Grand Slam if player money isn't increased to the pay they deserve. And that's the latest news and sport.
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4: Good morning. Possible showers on the waters, southeasterly to 15 knots and seas around 1 metre. Top temps ranging today from 15 in the Clare Valley to 20 in Port Augusta. And for your Sunday, cloudy with top temps ranging from 16 in the Clare Valley to 21 in Port Augusta.
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0: our local, aren't we? 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
1: Yeah, gee, that's an interesting perspective on world affairs. Also, I didn't know it was possible to fit that many expletives into a sentence. 35 F-bombs? Is that some kind of record?
0: That's our local. 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

0: 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Now.
1: Hi there, I'm Chandra Llewellyn. President Donald Trump says a ceasefire remains in place after US forces reportedly targeted Iranian military facilities linked to attacks on warships in the Strait of Hormuz. Iran's foreign ministers described the strikes as a reckless military adventure. US Secretary of State Marco Rubio says he expects a response from Iran's leadership soon.
2: We have not received that yet, as in the last hour, but perhaps that will come. Their system is still highly fractured and a bit dysfunctional as well. So that may be serving as an impediment. I hope it's a serious offer. I really do.
1: Police officers in Victoria are being told to disable the Bluetooth on body cams. Victorian officials issuing an urgent safety alert on Monday night after Four Corners exposed a security flaw with the devices. The Axon devices, which are worn by police around the country, can be tracked and detected by criminals. And voters in the federal electorate of Farah are heading to the polls today for a by-election triggered by the resignation of former opposition leader Susan Lee. Polls indicate One Nation or an independent could snatch the seat. Monash School of Social Sciences Dr. Benjamin Moffat says that could be bad news for the coalition.
3: The fact that they're not even getting particularly a look in what has been a completely safe coalition seat over its history should tell you something about where the mood of the electorate is at the moment regards to the coalition.
0: Your sport now.
1: Updating sport in the AFL, the Lions down the Blues 100-89 at the Gabba, while in the other games, the Bulldogs beat Port Adelaide 74-72. Dogs Harvey Gallagher kicked the go-ahead point with 30 seconds left. Coach Luke Beveridge drawing on the win.
4: I mean, after you drop four in a row, you're almost learning how to win again. Really pleased the boys hang in there. Yeah, it's an important night. I guess we've been saying it's the vinyl song, isn't it? It's a fine line between pleasure and pain.
1: Meantime, Gold Coast Suns will be hoping to continue their strong form in Darwin when they take on St Kilda tonight. And Alexander Vukic has been ruled out of the Italian Open. He was beaten by American Tommy Paul in straight sets. That's the latest news and sport.
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4: Good morning. Possible showers on the waters, southeasterly to 15 knots and seas around 1 metre. Top temps ranging today from 15 in the Clare Valley to 20 in Port Augusta. And for your Sunday, cloudy with top temps ranging from 16 in the Clare Valley to 21 in Port Augusta.
5: I know what this is all about.
0: The weekend is on, and so are these guys. This is Gayley and Emily J.
6: Do you dress up your dog is what we're addressing?
7: And it's actually Gayley asking the question. Yeah. Not me.
6: Want people to make me feel better about it.
7: We're also going to talk about this really cool thing you can do with NASA and a website and seeing your name from space.
6: That's pretty cool. We're talking about Poppy G as well, and also your daughter Millie in camp.
7: She's on school camp. Woohoo! Oh, I miss it terribly. It's Gayley and Emily Jade.

0: okay with a jumper and actually likes putting them on, right? So you just put the front legs through and then you've got the jumper on the back, and he's got a couple, but he in winter, it's like if he's not wearing it, he wants it on.
1: Aww.
0: So he kind of likes being a little person. So we
1: or
0: went
1: warm.
0: Yes, well, that true. But we went and bought him some pajamas the other day because we saw some, and with some new jumpers because mm-hmm. he was due for new ones.
1: Yeah.
0: So he got a whole new wardrobe. The lucky little spoilt thing. but
1: there is a part of you as you're buying it that's just like, what have I become?
0: The funny thing is, I'm like, oh, don't dress your dog up when Ange is getting them. But I think he looks so cute. I'm all like, oh, yeah, that's a cute one. I've been caught up. Like,
1: you're a supportive
0: anyway,
1: man.
0: The funniest thing is, though, you know how naturally if just say you were staying home for a day and you were in your pajamas, if a person, and then the other person's been out at work and they come home and they see their partner in their pajamas, or you go home and your kids have been on holidays but they're still in their pajamas, you're like, what are you doing wasting your life? You're sitting in your pajamas. I literally yesterday got home and Thomas was still in his pajamas in the afternoon, and I felt like, what are you doing just lying around like all day? Get out and do something.
1: Pull your weight around here.
0: Anyway, I thought he looks great, and our family adores him, but I'm asking basically, please, someone ring up and say that you dress your dog up. Like, we're not alone. People must do it because there's a lot of stock. Now, Kylie, do you dress your pets up?
2: I used to dress my cat up when I was younger. I've still got a photo of my cat dressed up in doll's clothes.
1: Okay, you were younger. That's okay. If you were doing it now, I'd be worried. I'd say, don't put that on your Tinder profile.
0: Thanks, Kylie. That is so true. Oh my God. Hi, Michelle.
3: Hi.
0: Have you dressed up a pet?
3: I do. I have a caboodle named Freddy. He's very cute, and whenever he has a really bad haircut, where he's got a bit matted and he has to be shaved to the bone, he looks terrible. So I put him in an adorable Hawaiian shirt and people still think he's cute.
0: That's hilarious.
1: Like when men get a bad haircut, they put a hat on. You just put a Hawaiian shirt on.
3: That's my theory.
0: So what about in winter? Do you have jumpers or anything like that for him?
3: When I was in Melbourne, I did. He had a whole wardrobe of knits and a puffer and all sorts of things. He's nice and warm.
0: Yeah, he's just a nudist here. He's a nudist.
1: Yeah, he moved here for the lifestyle.
0: No, he did.
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0: Gaily and Emily Jade, hello.
1: Okay, here's something fun for you to do right now.
0: Right.
1: And it's this. So NASA have launched, they've already had a website, but they've launched this really cool thing where you can find your name in the Earth.
0: Right.
1: So you've got to go to a website called Landsat. So
0: okay.
1: Just Landsat. Yep. And when you go into it, it prompts you to type your name in.
0: Okay.
1: So you type your name in, the letters of your name, and then it's years of satellite pictures of the Earth where they find and have found letters in the Earth. So, for example, the Y in the shape of a river.
0: Okay, yeah, gotcha.
1: Or L's in the shape of...
0: In the landscape.
1: In paddocks, you know, right. In the way that the different farmers have, like, mowed and ploughed their land.
0: Gotcha, yep.
1: Volcanoes, all that kind of stuff. So whatever your name is, you can Google it, and so you can put your name in, and then it comes up. Now, I know this is radio, so it's hard to explain, but it's very pretty because each letter is a different part of the world.
0: Yep.
1: And you could print them out as a beautiful picture.
0: It's a great idea.
1: And frame it for somebody as a gift.
0: Yep.
1: Under the title of, like, The Earth Knows Your Name or something like that. But the other thing that's really cool with it is that each picture, it tells you where in the world it is.
0: All
1: right. So the longitude and latitude of it, but also just like where it is, like Bolivia or whatever.
0: Yeah, yeah.
1: And I was doing this because, like, you know, curious and put my name in it. Tried to put Gaily and Emily J, but it was too long. So, but anyway, you could use it as your next travel itinerary and you could travel to all the places
0: that name came
1: where
0: up.
1: You're, and you could take photos of yourself near the letter of your name from around the world.
0: That'd be funny. I'd be like, I'll do the one in Hawaii and I'll do the A, I'll do that one looks good. That's in Canada.
1: Mm-hmm.
0: And Buenos Aires has got one in there.
1: Yeah, yeah.
0: I don't know about going to something, Stan. So,
1: and I might miss a run.
0: So can we do it again and see if I can get another country for the L?
1: It's a great idea. I just wanted to share it and say, go do it.
0: Yeah, check it out.
1: Yeah, it's really cool.
0: Nice piece of art. It's Gaily and Emily Jade.

0: Hello there, it's Gayley and Emily Jade, and there's someone we love in our show dearly, and it is...
1: Poppy G!
2: Here's a little story in history
3: about poor Gayley Gal's old man, Poppy G!
1: I've been watching a bit of footy with the old man. He's in the nursing home, 91 years old, and... I've been watching a bit of the Anzac Day game with him, Collingwood, and at halftime, Scott Penderbury is just about to break the games record for the most games played, or equal it, and then go on to break it if he's all good. But my dad noticed at halftime that he had all, you know, the Chinese cupping that you get done and that leaves those marks on your back?
0: Yeah, yeah.
1: He had it all over his back, and Dad didn't know what it was, so he said, look at Pendle's back. Have they been using his back as a coffee table? As though all the cups have been down.
0: I can't unsee that now.
1: I know, it was there. Anyway, we had a laugh over that. But the game last weekend, it was on a Thursday, I think, Hawthorn played Collingwood, and there's a guy called James Sicily who's the captain of Hawthorn. Mm. And I was telling Dad on the phone at quarter time because I was telling him to watch it. Mm. And I said, side bottom's gone to Sicily. And he said, oh, okay, well, what's he going to do? And I said, well, he's going to be a defensive forward because Sicily's a halfback and he's like a quarterback. He organises everything. And I thought they were sending side bottom to nullify him. And he goes, so Sicily. And I said, yes. Like, I think he was just catching up with the name. And he goes, where are they playing? And I said, at the MCG. And he said, well, what's he doing in Sicily?
0: I love Poppy G. It's Gayley and Emily Jade.
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0: It's Gailey and Emily Jade.
1: Well, I've got a daughter. Her name's Millie, and she's in year nine. She's went off for her year nine camp.
0: Right.
1: Now, up until this year, she's always been a camp girl, excited to go to camp.
0: But she's overheard you, I reckon.
1: Oh, well, look, here's the thing. This year's camping was like real camping. So it wasn't just like, you know, sometimes you go to like Canberra or whatever, and there's ski camps and whatever the camps are that all the kids go to. This was like fully like camping.
0: There's a lot of
1: there's a lot of kids doing their Duke of Edinburgh. That's still a thing, Duke of Edinburgh. Yeah, it's really big at my daughter's school and everything. Anyway, she was just not happy about going to camp, which I thought was a bit odd. But also there's a lot of changes in year nine in girls. So I was like, is she worried about anything happening on camp? And, you know, I'm not there to help her. You know what I'm talking about. You know, it's that era, you know.
0: Yep.
1: Things change for girls. I've really noticed that year eight to nine, real change in, you know, not wanting to do sport as much and all that kind of stuff, you know. Anyway, we finally convinced her that, you know, she should be going and that it's going to be a wonderful time and whatnot. And off we went and we dropped her off to school camp. And my husband gets a call a day later from the school. And we panic a little because we've never, ever had a call from the school at camp.
0: So you're thinking, God, what's she done?
1: Well, he's like, what's going on? Now, what I will say for those that are listening that might not know, she's got ADHD and she's on medication. So that's always a bit of a rigmarole as well, filling out the forms whatnot. So when he took the call, they started talking about meds. And so he was like, oh, yeah, okay. And then they started talking about food and diet. And he's like, is she allowed to eat this? And he's like, didn't we fill all that out? And they're like, oh, but we're cooking this like curry thing tonight and it's got these ingredients. And he's like, I think you might be calling the wrong parent. She's got no food allergies.
0: Yeah.
1: And then the nurse looked and she went, oh, I've called the number above. Like, I've called your number and I'm meant to be calling the student above.
0: Gotcha.
1: Right?
0: Yeah. Yeah.
1: So because he was there going, you know, like for all the people to ring, they ring him over me. Like I would have known in 1 second that it wasn't my daughter.
0: That's right. He was entertaining the idea.
1: He was 10 minutes in before he was like, hang on a minute. Anyway, so he's like, oh, well, now that I've got you on the phone, how's she going? And the nurse said, oh, she's so funny. She's got such a sense of humour. He said, what do you mean? She said, well, the first night was in cabins, but we've surprised them that the next night's actually they've got to put on a backpack and they've got to hike and then they've got to set up camp. And when she found out, she said, I'm sorry, I'm a celebrity. Get me out of here.
0: And Jared, she's your daughter.
1: Jared had to say, no, she's not joking. That wasn't a joke.
2: 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A birthday ball's back Monday and no luck this week of giving away a $500 voucher to spend at Harvey Norman. So we're doubling your odds yet again. It's all thanks to our friends here at Harvey Norman, Wyala and Port Pirie.
3: 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His name is Rob and he's on a long walk home. He's travelling 4 million steps across Australia for Neuromuscular WA. We can't wait to talk to him about his journey.
2: 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I might bring Life Hack Mondays this week.
3: I love it. 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
5: Hi there, I'm Chandra Llewellyn. Voters in the New South Wales seat of Farah head to the polls today for the by-election. It has been called after former Liberal leader Susan Lee quit politics. Deputy Prime Minister Richard Marles was asked why no Labor candidates are in the running, but has told the ABC it's been a long-held coalition seat.
6: It's the seat of Susan Lee, obviously, but you know, in the past, Tim Fisher. I mean, this is absolutely blue ribbon coalition seat, and I think really the remarkable story today is around whether or not the coalition can hold this seat. It really is a test for Angus Taylor.
5: Members of the Yazidi community who fled persecution in the Middle East say they've been left re-traumatised by the high-profile arrival of the so-called ISIS brides. Community leaders calling on Anthony Albanese to hold accountable anyone who enslaved or abused members of the minority group. A group of 13 people arrived in Australia on Thursday night facing court in Sydney and Melbourne yesterday. The PM saying he has zero sympathy for anyone who travelled to join ISIS. US President Donald Trump has brokered a three-day ceasefire between Ukraine and Russia. Part of the agreement is to swap 1,000 prisoners of war, the deal coming as Russia celebrates a Victory Day parade. And the Pentagon has started releasing what it says is files on UFOs. It is never seen before footage, including a NASA photo from 1972.
4: Your sport now.
5: Updating sport, Brisbane has survived a second half fight back from Carlton to win by 11 points at the Gabba. The Lions led by 49 points early in the third term before the Blues surged. Coach Michael Voss saying they lost it in the first half.
7: The tell was, you know, certainly from after half time, you could definitely see there was a confidence growing within the group. You know, it seemed like all those sort of little battles that were starting to win.
5: Meantime, a thrilling fight back from Port Adelaide fell just short last night, losing to the Western Bulldogs by 2 points. In A-League action, Adelaide United plays Auckland FC. Tonight it is the Newcastle Jets up against Sydney FC. And in netball, the Adelaide Thunderbirds have demolished West Coast Fever in Perth last night. That's the latest news and sport.
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3: Good morning. Possible showers on the waters, southeasterly to 15 knots and seas around 1 metre. Top temps ranging today from 15 in the Clare Valley to 20 in Port Augusta. And for your Sunday, cloudy with top temps ranging from 16 in the Clare Valley to 21 in Port Augusta.
4: There's only two people we could find that agreed to work on the weekend for free. You know the old saying, you get what you paid for. So please enjoy Kaylee and Emily J.
5: Hello.
6: Hello. I want to ask this hour about a new idea for a bar that's happening in Australia.
5: And righto.
6: Can we stop? When I talk about it, you'll know what I mean. But okay. It's just like, it's enough. We need people in our lives.
5: We do. I'm going to be talking about thinking things through before you actually go through with it.
6: Do you do that?
5: Sometimes I don't. That's the problem.
6: I know, as your friend. And also, something went missing from a pub in New York, and I just want to find out, is this an absolute classic and a family heirloom in your home?
5: All right.
6: Yes, I think it will be.
5: Okay,
6: actually.
5: All right, we'll have to check it out.
6: It's Kaylee and Emily Jadle. That's coming up.
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0: It's Gayleigh and Emily Jade.
1: So we'll do a little guessing game between you guys. Andy Lee has shared some bad news from his New York pub Old Mates, and it's been a victim of crime. Something was stolen from there, and so they were devastated about this particular item, and they put it out there that they wanted it back. But the thing was, the item wasn't just any item. It was an original book. So it's. I want you to have a quick guess what it could be. So it is Aussie.
0: Well, you said it was a book. Yeah. I was going to say, because they've got a picture of the guy. I was in the restaurant with a Chinese restaurant.
1: Can't I have a succulent Chinese meal?
0: Get your hand off my penis.
1: Yes. So it wasn't that.
0: I was then going to say a bat that Don Bradman used.
1: Mm-hmm, no.
0: No.
1: One more guess. Three guesses.
0: Something to do with Shane Warne.
1: Mm-mm. So I'll tell you what it is. You'll go, oh, it is the Australian Woman's Weekly Children's Birthday Cake Cookbook. You know, the famous cookbook that most Aussie mums had in their kitchen, and all our birthday cakes for years were lifted from the pages of this magnificent book.
0: Right.
1: I love this book. It is our actual family heirloom.
0: I don't think I've seen that.
1: Is this book a fairly family heirloom for you too? Mel, do you have the Woman's Weekly Cookbook?
2: Certainly do. And I had the Barbie pool for my 8th birthday, and I'll never forget it. It was the best book.
0: Okay, so.
2: And thank you for bringing back this memory.
1: Oh, my pleasure.
0: So, what is it, the Barbie?
1: It was a pool with jelly in it, wasn't it, Mel? And then you'd stick the Barbies in it.
2: And I had my Barbies in there. Yeah.
1: Yeah, exactly.
0: Oh, wow.
1: And then it was
2: the most fun. And we all used to absolutely love picking out our cake and what we were going to have.
1: Yeah.
0: I wouldn't have eaten that one, just in case Barbie peed in the pool.
2: I was just going to say, I love the jelly with the cake, but I never thought about the peeing in the pool. Thanks, Gayleigh.
1: Thank you, Mel.
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0: Hello. Hi. You guys, you look great today. Thanks for listening. It's Gaylee and Emily Jade.
1: Sometimes you've got to think things through
0: beforehand. All the time, but anyway.
1: Especially when you're in my head. Anyway, I needed to get something from the grocery store, but I was busting go to do a wee.
0: Okay.
1: Right. So, but then you think, oh, I'll hang on, I'll get what I need because it's just one item.
0: Yeah, yeah.
1: And then I'll go to the toilet. So anyway, I got the thing that I needed and it was a big tub of moisturiser, right?
0: Okay. Why do you need that?
1: I just working out and everything. Sometimes my skin gets dry, so I just on my shoulders and stuff. So I thought I'll get a big ass thing of moisturiser. Yep. And this is where I should have thought it through because then I took it through checkout, didn't get a bag because it was one item.
0: Yeah.
1: And then I thought, right, now I need to go to the toilet. And then I stopped myself because I thought I can't really go to the toilet with this massive tub of moisturiser.
0: That's not in a bag.
1: It's not in a bag. I'm just carrying it in my hand. And I thought to myself, I need to tell everyone, think things through.
0: Go to the loo first. That's always.
1: Number one rule.
0: That is a mother's rule. Bathroom before anything.
1: Without the moisturiser.
0: It's Gaylee and Emily J.
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3: If you only knew what I want to do, I want to lose my mind with you. Waste every second of my life with you.

0: It's Gayley and Emily Jade. Hi there.
1: Hi. So I saw something and I just wanted to, I guess, ask you about it, Gayley, and to see what you think of this idea, because it's happening everywhere. And every time it happens to like another business, I get a bit disappointed as to where the world is going.
0: Okay.
1: But then we get used to it and it is what it is.
0: Mm.
1: So, you know, like the first one was, I guess, ATMs and banks, you know,
0: yep.
1: You stopped going into banks to get your money and then it was ATMs. And now there's not even ATMs. Everything's on your phone and your tap. And then it went to, you know, petrol stations. Petrol stations, remember, used to turn up and you get attended to.
0: Oh, the windscreen wiper.
1: Oh, my gosh. I mean, I was a bit young for that, but that was what my mum did. That was her job. She would go out and pump petrol and everything. And that was gone. And it's all self-serve. Then it's supermarkets. And, you know, we're seeing that go more and more. Sometimes supermarkets, there's only two people on a register and the rest is all self-serve.
0: I still always go through the checkout.
1: Yeah, I want to have a chat and, see the person, you know. And I was a checkout chick. So I'm like, save us. But now it's happening in bars. And I saw this new.
0: What do you mean?
1: Okay. So it's a new bar and it's opening up and it's going to be a self-serve bar. So this is what I read. It's in Australia.
0: Yeah, yeah.
1: So you basically buy like a card, like you're going to like a time zone or something that. So you turn up and at the bar, there's just one person at the door. You buy your card with your amount of drinks on it, and I guess that's how they can do the RSA.
0: Yeah.
1: That's all I'm thinking is how they can do the RSA, so you can maybe only buy.
0: So you maybe have to go back to the person that gives out the gives out the card.
1: Yes.
0: Yeah, gotcha.
1: But then at the back wall of the bar is like 30 taps and you get your cup and you're self-serving yourself.
0: Like a 7-Eleven Slurpee.
1: Yeah, except for you're going to have this card and you'll – I mean, I haven't seen it. I just read that it was coming.
0: Right.
1: And so you tap and then you pour your drink and then you go to your table. So it's going to eliminate, you know, bartenders.
0: You
1: so Tom Cruise's are gone.
0: Yeah.
1: And you'll be serving yourself.
0: Well, you don't get to chat.
1: You don't get to chat. You don't get to tell people your problems.
0: You don't get to meet your future wife. Because there's a lot of relationships that happen with people, bar staff and customers.
1: But not only that, like standing at the bar waiting for your drink. How are you going? How are you going? All that kind of stuff.
0: Well, the lineup still might be there.
1: Yeah, I guess.
0: You got no one policing, you know, you're next. Like if someone's pushing in.
1: Yeah, and there might be fights.
0: Yeah.
1: Yeah, I don't know. I guess I wanted to ask your opinion on it because a part of me is like, no, that's enough. But then the other part of me is like, yeah, well, I got used to ADMs, doing my own petrol and doing my own groceries. Yeah. I guess I'll get used to pouring my own beers.
0: I'd like to be served. The only thing, you know how there's Yochi and it's the yogurt place that you can go to and then they weigh your product?
1: Yes.
0: With drinks, you can't really weigh the product, so maybe you have to weigh when you go in.
1: I'm definitely not going.
0: And then weigh when you come out.
1: I'm not going.
0: And then you pay after how much you've had to drink.
1: You're 5 kilos heavier.
0: That's right.
1: That's $55. I'm not going now. You helped me solve the problem.
0: There you go.
1: Thank you. It's Gayley and Emily Jade. The nation's biggest.

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0: Now

0: It's Gailey and Emily Jade.
1: Well, how's King Charles and Camilla doing the tour of the US?
0: Yeah.
1: Not all of it, but just in some bits. Mm-hmm. And hanging out with Don, trying to smooth things over. Because Don's sort of relationship with the UK Prime Minister hasn't been great.
0: No, but also it was the 250th anniversary of, you know, the US being an independent country.
1: Yeah.
0: There was a bit of that.
1: Bit of that toing and froing.
0: Going on. Bit of like Charles going, oh, how you going?
1: Yeah.
0: Without us.
1: A little bit like that. And there's a bit of tongue-in-cheek all the way through. And there's a lot of scenes of Donald being a little bit arrogant, like protocol for royalty shaking hands with people. You'd walk behind them. He was always in front of them. Then he started pushing in to shake people's hands in front of Camilla.
0: Did he?
1: Right when she was in the middle of shaking hands and Charles was left hanging and he stood in front of Charles when they're on the lectern rather than showing him his way to his spot. Mm. So there's a little bit of pomp about him, which we expect. Mm. That's what he's thrown down all along.
0: And he'd be doing it with meaning though, wouldn't he? He'd be like, you might be the king of all the Commonwealth, but I'm the king of me.
1: Yeah, I'm the leader of the world sort of thing.
0: Yeah.
1: Anyway, there was some nice touches with speeches and that, and Charles was cheeky in a couple of his speeches and did really well. But I just wish he said one thing.
0: Which is what?
1: Oh, and by the way, my brother Andrew sends his regards.
0: To Trump. It's Gailey and Emily Jade.
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3: Hey, I'm Chandra Llewellyn. Voters are heading to polling booths today to elect the next federal member for the New South Wales seat of Farah. One Nation and an Independent are considered the front runners. Labor is sitting out. Monash School of Social Sciences Dr. Benjamin Moffat says voters could use this to send a clear message to the major parties.
4: Voters often want to give major parties a bit of a kick in the pants at by-elections and tell them what they really think. But One Nation's been on this rise and rise in the polls, and this may be as good a chance as they get.
3: One of the so-called ISIS brides is likely to become eligible for tens of thousands of dollars in taxpayer benefits. The 33-year-old's escaped arrest in Melbourne, but three of her cohorts remained behind bars in Melbourne and Sydney on charges including slavery and crimes against humanity. US officials want the Iranian leadership to come to the table with a peace proposal today. Fighting has continued in the Strait of Hormuz, with both Iran and the US reporting attacks on ships and military targets. But President Donald Trump insists a ceasefire remains in place, while Iran says it won't bow to pressure. And flowers are expected to top the list of Mother's Day gifts for Aussies this year. A new retail survey shows nearly 40% of shoppers will buy flowers. Average spending is expected to sit around $144 per person.
0: Your sport. Now.
3: Updating sport, the Bulldogs stood up against Port Adelaide, snapping a four-game losing streak, 74-72 at Adelaide Oval. In the other game, Brisbane down Carlton, 100-89. Collingwood's Scott Penderbury will tonight equal the VFL-AFL games record, marking match 432 when they take on Geelong. Cats coach Chris Scott says Pendles makes his teammates better.
5: I rate and respect him so highly for a number of reasons, but right up towards the top of that list would be just the way he's been able to help others within the team. He's just been such a good organiser of that team.
3: And in tennis, Aussie Alex de Minaur has been knocked out of the round of 64 at the Italian Open. He went up a set against local Matteo Arnaldi, but then lost the second two.
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4: Magic weather.
5: Good morning. Possible showers on the waters, southeasterly to 15 knots and seas around 1 metre. Top temps ranging today from 15 in the Clare Valley to 20 in Port Augusta. And for your Sunday, cloudy with top temps ranging from 16 in the Clare Valley to 21 in Port Augusta.
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